0: Well, here we are in the second hour. We've still got chats coming up with Rob Reynolds of Lake. Brady Kent will be telling us all about a track building in his name. And Matt Stiddy will be telling us all about his latest album, Velvet and Gold. But first of all, how about this track from Jerry and the Pacemakers? This is a track from, I suppose, because Jerry Marsden was born on the 24th of September, 1942. So it seemed only fitting that we play something of his. How about this very moving track, of course, You'll Never Walk Alone, which became an anthem for, and still is the anthem for Liverpool Football Club. And we'll follow that with a track from Richard Anthony. He also recorded a track from the musical Carousel. He sang If I Loved You.
1: When

So that was Jerry Marsden, Jerry and the Pacemakers, with You'll Never Walk Alone, 1964, that track. As also, Richard Anthony, If I Loved You, that reached number 18 on the UK charts. Our next guest is Rob Reynolds of the group Lake. Well, first of all, we'll start off with a more recent track of theirs, I Wish I Was a Sailor, and then we'll have, after the conversation, Ordinary People.

0: Well, Rob Reynolds of Lake, nice to see you again. We have spoken before, and I don't think too long ago, actually, Robert. Anyway, how's things with Lake?
1: All good. Yeah, all good. Things are still going. Still going. I'm still in England. They're still all in Germany at the moment.
0: Right, okay. Yeah, and I mean, the band goes back a good while, doesn't it?
1: Yeah, so but I think 73, 74, I think it was.
0: Just 50 years,
1: Only 50 years. What could happen in that
0: Absolutely,
1: time?
0: yes, indeed. And what was it that drew you all together? Because you were kind of an addition to the original Lake, weren't you? Am I right in? Yes.
1: The original singer died, so and
0: Okay.
1: there's a few iterations going on, and then Detlef, the producer and main writer, he started looking for singers, and I think they said they went through about 200 or 300 singers up in Scotland until they found me, which I'm down in England, by the way, but
0: Yeah, so you obviously had the voice that they were looking for.
1: yeah, I think so, yeah.
0: Yes. A sort of a gravelly voice.
1: Quite a gravelly smoker's voice, I would have thought. Yeah.
0: Yes, it's a bit of
1: Blue started in blues rock,
0: yes, yes, yes. Okay. So you were interested in music when they approached you, obviously.
1: Yeah, I'd already had a couple of record deals and done my own solo stuff for a few years
0: Yes.
1: before then.
0: Yes.
1: Well, 93, 90, 93 was when I got my first record deal.
0: Yes. Yeah. So what's the appeal with Lake for the general public, do you think?
1: I think they're really honest songs, and they sound honest. I mean, it's maybe old, it's old school. I mean, because we're all old school. But yeah, I think it's got something for everybody. I think they're catchy songs. I think they've got some meaning behind them. All well played, well written.
0: Yes.
1: Yeah, I'm really pleased with it. I think it's come out really well.
0: Yes. This track is Ordinary People.
1: Yeah, Ordinary People, yeah.
0: And the album.
1: Which we are.
0: Yeah, and the album is. What's the album?
1: Four.
0: Sorry?
1: It's Lake. It's number four. Lake four.
0: Lake 4. Of course it is.
1: Yeah.
0: Yes, because you've had Lake 1, 2, and 3. So.
1: Yeah. I've got no idea what the next one's called.
0: 10.
1: Yeah.
0: Let's call this a completely different number to throw people,
1: Yeah, exactly.
0: and make them think there are other albums that they've missed.
1: Yeah.
0: That would be a bit of an advertising ploy, wouldn't it? I think, or not.
1: Yeah.
0: It might be. So you obviously kind of enjoy the music yourself, otherwise you wouldn't do it, would you?
1: Yeah, I do. I mean, majority of time I've been a solo artist, so I really it's been nice to be part of a band. I mean, I've had bands and musicians on my records, but to be in a band is it's the first time I've been in a band since the 80s, actually. A proper band. So I really enjoy it. It takes a bit of pressure off everything. It's not all about me. It's
0: Yes.
1: spread out evenly. You know, it's nice. I like that.
0: On the other hand, if you've got definite ideas and the rest of the band haven't, that can be, I guess that could be a bit of a problem.
1: Well, I always play Detlef always has final say, and I understand that. He's a producer, he writes the majority of the music. So I won't hold back. I
0: No.
1: will say what I think.
0: Yes.
1: But ultimately I know, you know, the dynamics, and I'm happy with that.
0: Yes. And some people can get on with that. Others are quite happy to be solo artists, aren't they? And determine
1: Yeah.
0: the way they're going to go. They don't want a producer telling them the way to go because this is the way I want to go.
1: Yeah.
0: And if I'm
1: I mean, yeah, sorry. No, I think sometimes, you know, when you're working by yourself, and I produce myself, you know, you got nobody to go, that's enough.
0: Yes.
1: You know, that's the difference. So I could sing for a couple of hours and just keep on trying to get perfection, which I know doesn't exist. Whereas somebody's there going, no, that's great, that's enough, move on,
0: Yes.
1: which is handy.
0: That's
1: Yeah.
0: right. It's rather like, was it the Animals famously recorded House of the Rising Sun in 15 minutes?
1: Yeah.
0: And I should imagine the producer said, no, that's. Was it Mickey Most? I can't remember who the producer was.
1: I
0: Right?
1: think it was, yeah.
0: No, that'll do fine, lads.
1: I know. I think it's. I mean, especially in them days where everybody was playing live, I mean, and you know, you only had a few hours, so you had to get it done. So
0: Yes,
1: I think that's good. I think that's good. We've got too much time now,
0: and you
1: in a
0: can,
1: way.
0: I suppose, if you want, a track that is multi-layered, and all that, for a particular sound, for a particular reason, then I guess, that's okay, isn't it?
1: Yeah.
0: If that's what turns you on, I was going to say.
1: Yeah, I think you just whatever it takes to get the final product is. I mean, they were dropping in the early days. It's just they always had to find a space on the vocal track to drop in, or you know, it was. Now we've got infinite tracks if you want, you know.
0: Exactly. So Lake will be on a tour, presumably.
1: Yeah, it's going to be next year now. I went over a couple of weeks ago, and I think we've got a couple of festivals next year, and we're going to start touring next year.
0: Right. So you're using the interim to kind of hone your act, so to speak.
1: Yeah. Well, we do. You know, I go over there, we rehearse, go through the songs, talk a bit of business, and then I come back. So we always feel like we're fresh. We're doing it. You know, we're not taking too much time off.
0: Yes. So tell us the names of the members of the group, beside
1: We've
0: this.
1: got Detlef Peterson is the main writer and is the producer. We've got Alex Conte on guitar. We've got Jeff Pacey on Hammond organ. We've got, oh, this is terrible, isn't it? Because I've missed it. Oh my God, bass player.
0: Hang on a second.
1: Ah, this is awful.
0: Don't worry. Let's see if we can find it from the. Here we go. Detlef.
1: Martin Tiersman. Yeah, Martin's on bass.
0: And on drums, you've got Dieter Arendt. Is that right?
1: No, that's an old drummer. What we did this time, we had a guy from the States who played a lot of the stuff, and then we had another guy from Hamburg.
0: All right.
1: Yeah,
0: Martin.
1: I'm God.
0: Martin Tiefen, is that Tiefen? See how do you pronounce that?
1: Yeah,
0: Martin
1: Tevenzie.
0: Tiefen,
1: Tevenzie.
0: Jeffrey PC, Alex Conte,
1: Yeah.
0: yourself, and Ian Cusick.
1: Ian Cusack, yeah, because Ian does two songs on the album
0: Yeah,
1: and he does the backing vocals.
0: and Kenny Aronoff recorded the drum tracks in LA.
1: Yeah. He's a big session guy. He's done a really good job. It's some really good stuff on there.
0: Yeah, so there we go. It's easy to forget names, isn't it?
1: Oh, I'm terrible with names. I always recognize faces, but I don't know if it's because I'm getting older, but it's definitely changed.
0: The dynamics of memory and all.
1: Yeah.
0: Yeah, exactly. Well, it's been great having a few more words with you, Rob, but this is going to be quite a habit. I shall imagine the next time we speak, it'll be in connection with the tour, maybe,
1: I hope so. Yeah.
0: and or Lake Five.
1: Yeah, well, that's hopefully we're going to start soon because I like keeping going. I like to keep momentum.
0: Yes, momentum is very important. Very good.
1: Yeah.
0: Oh, great speaking with you again, Rob. Thank you very much indeed. And I think it could be fair to say that you are anything but ordinary people.
1: Oh, thank you so much. Thanks for all your support. Lovely seeing you again,
0: And you
1: Peter.
0: too. All the best, Rob. Thanks a lot.
1: All right. Cheers,
0: Bye-bye.
1: mate. Bye-bye.

Warm thanks to Rob Reynolds. Ordinary People is the title of that track from Lake. And before the chat, we heard I Wish I Was a Sailor. Talking of which, fancy a glass of champagne?

0: Salo with Glass of Champagne. That was number two in January of 1976. That's 50 years ago, isn't it? We're going to have a few words now from Brady Kent, who will be unpicking in five, which is one of his features, where he explains the meaning behind lyrics and the reasons for a particular track. So we'll hear, first of all, him explaining a building in his name. That's something to celebrate, I suppose, with a glass of champagne. And it'll be sung by Annie B and Brady Kent.
1: Hi, I'm Brady Kent, song lyric writer from London, England. Please check out my books, songs, and podcasts on social media, music platforms, podcast channels, and the radio. Welcome to my podcast, Unpicked in Five, edition 100. I'm often asked, what was the inspiration behind your song? So this is a series of 5-minute podcasts, unpick a popular Brady Kent song lyric in order to explain everything to the listener. Today we are unpicking the song, A Building in His Name. I hope you enjoy it. I graduated in 1978 alongside eight other close friends from a population of 4,000 male students at the New University of Newcastle upon Tyne. At the time, only 4% of 18-year-olds got to go to university. It's now nearly 40%, so we felt a bit special and privileged. I managed to go with the help of a local council grant, so graduated debt-free, thankfully. How things have changed. We all came from different backgrounds and studied different subjects, but all ended up with degrees, which felt like an honour at the time. I, for one, felt out of my depth when I arrived. Mike, not his real name, was seen as the one most likely to succeed, to use an Americanism. He was good at sport, very bright, very good looking, and had very posh parents who lived in a big house down south. He was also just a really nice guy. Eight of us, including Mike, have been meeting up for nearly 50 years, at least two or three times a year, usually to go hiking in the Lake District, where one of our other friends lives. The humour remains the same, but we all are amazed at how quick life has gone by. It seems like yesterday we were drinking too much, having just graduated. Of course, over the years, we have followed and supported each other through life's ups and downs. Our long-term friendships are very important to all of us. My grown-up children are now also having the same experience with their university pals. Alas, Mike was the first to die in the group from cancer. It was heartbreaking. One more friend has died since I wrote the song lyrics. The joke amongst the rest of us is, die in our group and at least you get a song written about you. This song is about Mike. It started as a poem the year previously. It focuses on the funeral service held in a chapel near his house in London. All his relatives attended, as well as his two sons, his wife, and his mother. Of course, the university clan attended and grieved. Mike, for a career, was a school bursar who also project managed a new school building in the centre of London. After he died, the school named the building after him. Many of his colleagues attended the funeral. The chorus in the song goes, "A building in his name brought him fame. In the end, who can make such a claim? Who can claim such stature?" In conclusion, he secured the future for a generation. The song is all about the grief we felt on that day, on the day and subsequently. It talks about his sons, his mother, how much he will be missed, and the fact that he has vanished with people still wanting to thank him. It also mentions his wife, who we now invite to our reunions, and her care for him in the final few months. Quote, "His lover became an angel," unquote. The song was recorded by Annie Bravo in Nigeria. She has a fantastic singing voice and a real talent to interpret lyrics. We agreed on a song that had a gospel quality to it, that grieved Mike's death, but also celebrated his life and the building named after him for a generation. We wanted a song that gained momentum, highlighted the desperation we all felt, and finally the words, "What went wrong? Did we let you down? Our lives are forever intertwined." The reaction to the song has been extraordinary, with many people saying it made them cry. Mike's wife has circulated the song to other members of the family, and Mike's niece is now writing another poem about him, hopefully the start of her writing career. We all miss Mike. I keep a photo of him on the shelf in Writing HQ. All royalties, if any, will go to his sons. So I hope you enjoyed the story behind the song, A Building in His Name. I'm Brady Kent, a song lyric writer from London, England. If you are a musician and would like to record one of my songs, please get in touch. Thank you.

0: Brady Kent, along with Annie B, with that track, A Building in His Name. Matt Steady is our final guest here on In the Cooler. I do thank you for stopping along and enjoying the conversation and the music. This is Matt's new album, Velvet and Gold, so he's going to tell us all about that and events and so forth, and then we'll hear the track, the title track of the album, with Sally Minear. Well, Matt, you've been working steadily since the last time we spoke.
1: For sure.
0: And how's all your family?
1: Oh, yeah, they're doing well.
0: Good. Yeah. Good, you're keeping them all in order. Or they're keeping you in order, probably.
1: Yeah, that's probably more like it, to be fair.
0: Yes. So, tell us about this latest album, Velvet and Gold, and how it came about, and I think we've got some new mixes as well, haven't we?
1: We have, yes. Well, Velvet and Gold, I think I just need to go back a bit, probably a year, at least a year.
0: We've got time.
1: And I'm not going to go into details, but 2025 was not a super year for us, I think it's fair to say. Okay. And all sorts of things happened, and it was really quite a difficult time. Yes. I'm not going to go into details because it involves other people and it's their story as much as mine.
0: Of course.
1: But it wasn't great. And for me, I needed to do a lot of thinking and working through things and healing, really.
0: Yes.
1: And the way I did that was just to pour everything into this album. I didn't know it was going to be an album. I was just writing songs that were expressing what I was feeling.
0: Yes.
1: And the way I was processing it was I was walking my dog lots. And in the evening, I'd walk him in the dark, and it was freezing cold because it was winter, kind of icy, clear skies.
0: Yes.
1: Sun, it was a moon and stars and no one else around and beautiful times. And that's really where I came up with most of my lyrics and where I was going to go with the songs. Yeah. So for me, it was a part of a healing process, kind of cathartic. And I mean, it worked. It wasn't easy to write.
0: Yeah.
1: And some of the lyrics are particularly painful at times. And I listen back now and it almost feels like someone else has written them because I've kind of gone much further down that journey.
0: Yes.
1: So that's really good. And it helped me out a huge amount. And I really just wanted to give other people the opportunity to go down that path and have it help them. If, you know, I've been helped so many times in my life by music.
0: Yeah.
1: Really, really powerful. And I wanted to make this available to anybody so that they could also go down that process.
0: Yes. Music is quite a, I mean, it's a universal language, isn't it? You might not speak a foreign language, but if you hear anything from, say, Mozart, Beethoven, Strauss, and so forth, people understand that, don't they? And it's the emotion of the music that carries them along, and they can understand that whatever language they speak.
1: Oh, I totally agree. And I think the thing about music is it bypasses your thinking brain and goes straight into your
0: heart,
1: your heart and your soul and your body as well. It makes your body move and you're not thinking about it. I mean, it literally takes the whole brain out of the process. I mean, at times I have the opposite problem, which is I sit there at a gig and I start analysing the music and you think, no, stop, just enjoy it.
0: Yes. But it kind of makes the point, you know, you're describing how, you know, you're doing this at a particularly challenging time for you. It kind of illustrates the point well that unless there's an emotional input into music, it's not going to have that emotional rapport with anybody else, is it?
1: No, absolutely. The struggle is what makes it important. And that's why I think that whilst the AI is very impressive, I don't really think that people are interested in that. People are interested in the musician and their journey. They're interested in the struggle and they want something that art should be something that you bleed over, really.
0: Yes.
1: If you can make a piece of art in 2 minutes, they hesitate to call it art.
0: Yes, I know what you're saying. I'm thinking of those hits that were churned out back in the 50s, one or two locations weren't worldwide that were kind of like Tin Pan Alley. And they were just churning out all sorts of, you know, music, 2-minute songs. I mean, the late Craig Douglas, for example, who did that Sam Cooke song, Only 16, that's only 2 minutes long.
1: Amazing. No, I think the length of a song isn't a problem. It's how long it takes you to write it.
0: Okay,
1: So,
0: right. Yes, I see where you're coming from. Yes.
1: then again, some people are just geniuses. I mean,
0: Yes.
1: my friend Phil, who we'll talk about in a bit, I imagine,
0: Yes.
1: Phil Styles from Final Coil, who has collaborated with me, he's put some lovely bits on Velvet and Gold. Oh, just little bits that
0: Yes.
1: almost didn't need to be there, but just really elevate the whole thing.
0: Yes.
1: He will wake up and he's got a whole track in his head, and then he has to, I mean, bass lines, guitars, vocals, effects, the whole lot is bundled up and it's just there in his brain. And he's got to run to the studio and try and work out how to quickly get that down. But he has the whole thing. I can't even imagine that. I mean, mine's much more of an evolution. I get an idea and I work with it, and then I think what goes with that, and then I think, oh, we could do this, oh, we could do that, ah, how about this, and then mix it around. So I start off with something very small,
0: Yes,
1: much more like growing a plant, and it gets bigger. But he ends up with a plant fully grown and then just has to work out where to put it.
0: it's interesting.
1: Amazing.
0: It's, yeah, it is interesting how I remember speaking to another artist like yourself, and he woke up in the night hearing in his head another version of an Everlist track.
1: Oh, wow.
0: And different, he heard a different arrangement in his head. So he went straight down to his studio and laid it down.
1: Amazing.
0: And then, of course, came back to it the next day and tidied it up and all the rest of it. But sometimes that happens, doesn't it? And I remember speaking with a, you know, an author years back, and I said, you know, how do you go about, because you can have a thought in your head. And this, I think she was a lady writer. She said, well, what you've got to do, you've got to have a notebook to hand when you're in bed. It's got to be, so if you wake up in the night with a thought, write it down, because once it's gone, it's gone. You won't be able to recall it the next day. And
1: Absolutely.
0: she got in the habit of saying, a good thing to do is if you're sat in your car, waiting for somebody, just try to describe the people that are passing by
1: Oh, that's nice. Yeah, I like that.
0: as an exercise in, so
1: Yeah.
0: that when you if you're writing a novel, say, you've got descriptions,
1: That's fantastic. Yeah.
0: so that you can then. Like an exercise, an ongoing kind of exercise. So that's the sort of thing that presumably a songwriter, a lyricist would do.
1: Yeah, I generally have a notebook on the go. So I write lyrics in there or just thoughts.
0: Yes.
1: Sometimes it's just a phrase, a fragment, and I pop everything down. And it's crazy how often they go together. I also do kind of stream of consciousness writing,
0: Yes.
1: which sounds all very new age, but it isn't. It's just basically you try and take your brain out of the equation again.
0: Right.
1: And you just write whatever comes into your head and put it straight down the paper, not worrying about whether it's any good, or and you don't stop hardly to breathe. You just
0: Yes, it's
1: fill a
0: writing.
1: few pages with rubbish.
0: Yes.
1: And again, you look back on it and you think, oh, there's some really good bits in there. And if I did, and it's interesting how often that works.
0: Yes, that's right. You can write something down. It's like writing a letter that you want to write, but you're not too sure that the recipient's going to receive this in the way that you mean it. So the thing to do is write it. Okay. Sleep on it. Look at it again. Look at it again tomorrow morning.
1: Yeah.
0: Now see how it sounds. And then you've got an idea as to whether you really want to send it or not. Sometimes just writing it is the answer to everything, and then just destroy it. That's another way of dealing with things. So this is Velvet and Gold, and there's the mix as well. So tell us a bit more about your collaborator on this one,
1: Well,
0: the gent who can. The gent who can see things in his head.
1: Yes, amazing. I've been friends with Phil for quite some time after I ended up supporting his doom prog metal band, I guess you might call it, at a venue, and we just got on really, really well. So we've played together at different venues quite a lot, and I've also depped in for a guitarist in his band a couple of times and played with them on stage, which was just really, really fun. And we bounce ideas off each other. And when we've done stuff, so he sends me stuff, I put solos on it, for instance, or violins, and vice versa. I've sent him stuff, and he puts kind of layered, textured guitars and vocals on them. So we do collaborate and help each other out with our projects. But this time, I didn't think he'd want to be involved with this because it's really very folky. It's not my normal style at all.
0: No.
1: And it seems very far from the stuff that Phil makes. But I sent it to him because I knew he'd be interested. And this it was a very early stage. It didn't have proper drums on. It wasn't properly mixed. There's all sorts. But I sent it to him, and he got properly excited about it. And he picked up his guitar and was just noodling away. And he said, "I've got to put this on it. I've got to." So he sent me the stuff, and it was so good. And then later on, he said, "Do you know what? I can hear in my head that I could do a really good ambient remix of some of these tracks, four of them in particular, and they'll sound nothing like what you've done. But if you trust me enough with your stems, I'd love to have a go at that." So I did. I sent them to him. I mean, I was delighted. No one's ever shown any interest in remixing my work before. So, and he's done some remarkable versions of four of the tracks. Basically, a lot of it was taking out a lot of the sounds and stripping it back. And then looping it and putting other bits and bobs on it, but essentially it kind of simplified it, which is interesting. But it's kind of like an ambient, almost shoegaze, electronic versions, and they're really fabulous. And it just gives you a completely different idea of how the songs could be. And so we've released that on as an EP, and that's I released it yesterday. I just got 50 CDs of that because I wasn't sure really what the demand would be like, and we put them up. They're free CDs, but you can pay as much as you want if you want. So it's like pay what you want, just like Velvet and Gold. And I put them up yesterday at 3 o'clock, and by when I woke up this morning, they're basically all sold. So that was
0: Amazing.
1: that was a lovely surprise.
0: Yes, exactly. Yes.
1: So I've ordered some more.
0: Of course. Yes, and hopefully those will go as well. So presumably you've always got something ongoing, Matt, with your music.
1: Generally, at the point where I release an album, I'm generally halfway through the next one. But I'm not there this time. I've got a couple of ideas for tracks, but I'm purposefully not doing anything on them. I'm taking a break. I'm chilling a little bit. I'm just letting the cards fall and just seeing, kind of where our lives end up. And I think I kind of want a little bit more of. I can kind of see what's happening and where the music might go, but I want to wait a bit and just be sure, I think.
0: I think
1: So it's odd for me not to be consciously working on an album, but I think it's probably good for me. I mean, I think I've done 13 albums in 10 years, so it's
0: That's
1: probably
0: pretty,
1: time
0: that's
1: for
0: that, yeah,
1: at
0: that's
1: least a
0: pretty.
1: couple of weeks' break.
0: Yes, at the very, very least, I would have thought. Otherwise, you get onto, I suppose, a kind of a treadmill where you give yourself too many deadlines, which can be quite stressful, can't it, actually?
1: It can be, but generally, I just love the process. The writing and the music, sadly, is the shortest part of the journey, but it's also the bit that fills me and energizes me and enthuses me and makes me want to do this thing. And then there is quite a lot of kind of slug work after that, but I don't know if that's a word, slug work, but you know what I mean.
0: Well, I think I do. Yes, it's rather like doing interviews. That's the easy part. The hard part is stringing it all together
1: Yeah, I bet. So it's just like that. There's a lot of that because I do everything myself, So, and there's an awful lot of it. Until you've actually done it, you just don't realize how much there is in producing an album.
0: Exactly. Or producing a
1: I like
0: remix.
1: it. It's all good, and it's very varied. So I very rarely have 2 days exactly the same, which is
0: Which
1: really
0: is
1: nice.
0: absolutely. Well, all success with Velvet and Gold and the remix,
1: Thank you.
0: remix EP. And I'm quite sure, Matt, that we shall be chatting again at some point in the nearest future.
1: That'd be super. Hit me up. Really appreciate it.
0: Thank you very much, and all the best to you and yours.
1: And you.
0: All the best then. Bye bye. Thanks, Matt.

0: a name.
1: So that was Matt Steady with the title track of his album Velvet and Gold, and it featured Sally Minear. And we squeezed in at the end of Matt Steady's Velvet and Gold a track from the gang Elvis Presley with Marie's the name of his latest flame. Thanks again to Matt, to Brady Kent for Unpicking in Five, a building in his name, to Rob Reynolds of Lake explaining Ordinary People, and a nice introduction from Wilbur Saragunara and his track Thank You, and John Hackett and Jeremy Richardson outlining the forthcoming tour of the John Hackett Band. Well, I hope you enjoyed all of that music, ladies and gentlemen, and I do hope you'll join me again next time for another edition of In the Cooler. Bye for now.

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1: What?
0: I love you.
1: I love you too. 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
0: Oh, yes. It was so beautiful.

I said this one from Ozzy Osbourne. It's called The Crazy Train. Everybody used to play this one on the guitar. You heard it there, everybody. If you didn't, you had to go and go to it.

Let's go on with this one. It's CJ Lewis, and it's called Sweets for My Sweets. That'll be Sugar for My Honey as well.

0: I've never actually played that song before. It's quite good, isn't it? From 2011. Yes, Yasmin. Hey, let's play some more music. Shall we go back a little bit?
1: You're listening to Mr. G's Memorable Moments.

0: Locked with Mr. G.
1: Right, we're going to go back to 1967 with this one. It was released April 7th, 1967. It was a song by Lulu, and it was called The Boat That I Row. And it was produced by Neil Diamond, would you believe, and Mickey Moss. And Mickey Moss did a lot of her work, but composed by Neil Diamond as well. So this is what we're going to play next. It's The Boat That I Row from Lulu.
2: 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That's right, you're listening to Mr. G.

0: extended version of the album version. That's what we thought. Mountain Man, Earth Band, Blinded by the Light. Right, let's move on with this one.
1: It's Mr. G on your radio.
2: Please play me another memorable moment tune.
0: Okay.

0: Yeah, you just listened to Rod Stewart, and that was called that Maggie May. Right, let's move on with some more great tracks with me, Mr. G, on the Memory Moments.
1: Keep it locked with Mr. G.

This is a good song from Rod Stewart. This one, it's two parts. It's The Killing of Georgie, parts one and two. It goes on for 6 minutes and 17 seconds.

0: might have? Oh, sir, I'm terribly sorry. I can't put you through to President Carter.
1: Yeah, well, you can't ever get put through to him when you call.
0: Something about that is very possible if you call you instead. Where are you calling from, may I ask?
2: Einstein, I go.

0: 1981, that little John Oates was best of friends, making brilliant music like this one. It's called Private Eye.
1: Keep it locked with Mr. G.

0: said this from Bruce Onsby and the Range, and it's called Valley Road. Miss G, other memorable moments.
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0: 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Yes, of course, it's Windsor Davis and Donna Stell. And the song is called Whispering Grass. Memorable moments.
1: You promised me green grass, not to tell what you heard. 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

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It's so funny. They just have the comedians today as what they had then. They used to just put a little humour into just a song like that as well, because they were just great actors, great comedians. And Don Estelle, what a voice.

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We go drink drinks and take shots until we fall out like the roof on fire. 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Tell her, baby, baby, baby, baby, baby, baby, baby, baby, baby, baby, I'm on fire. I tell her, baby, baby, baby, baby, baby, baby, baby, baby, baby, I'm a fireball.

0: The US have removed their bombers from RAF Fairford after a suspected terror plot there. Georgia Lee has the details.
1: America had been using the base since former Prime Minister Sir Keir Starmer gave them permission to do so for defensive strikes in Tehran. But US officials say they flew back last night after three suspicious vans were spotted near the site last weekend. In total, six men have been arrested, the most recent, a 25-year-old dual UK-Iranian national who was arrested on suspicion of preparing terrorist acts.
0: Israeli authorities say they've banned Green Party leader Zach Polanski from entering the country after his party voted to define Zionism as racism by 1,022 votes to 813, although Mr. Polanski didn't actually vote in the motion. Israel's foreign minister says the Greens are calling for the destruction of the state, but the party leader says supporting Palestinian and Jewish rights can coexist. Parents in England will be given extra support to toilet train their children before they start primary school. City of York Council have run a pilot on the scheme, which could be replicated by dozens more across the country. A survey of teachers suggested one in four children weren't toilet trained when they started school last year. This summer, a UK-based charity taught 38 children to swim in Bangladesh, where drowning is the leading cause of death for children aged 1 to 4. Sripa Village have taught more than 500 kids to swim since 2017. Emma Gibbs is from the charity, and she says that's not all they do either.
2: The family's come in for 3 years, and they're taught livelihood skills, vocational skills, education, basic numeracy. And it's just, you know, the swimming forms part of that. So they're just... You know, they're learning new skills and then they leave us and they go out and they become independent.
0: And an animal welfare charity is calling for tighter restrictions on fireworks. One Kind, based in Scotland, says animals face being traumatised or injured as a result of them, and they argue that the new laws haven't yet committed to limiting when fireworks can be brought and used. From Radio News Hub, I'm Frankie Hairsign.
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0: Mist and fog clearing in the south to leave a dry day with some sunny spells. Cloudier and windier in the north, though, with some outbreaks of rain there too. Highs today of 21 degrees Celsius.
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8: The widower of best-selling author Sophie Kinsella has said she's loving us forward almost a year after her death from brain cancer. Henry Wickman unveiled a plaque in her honour at the Cancer Research UK Cambridge Institute, where scientists are researching new treatments for glioblastoma. Kinsella, known for her Shopaholic series, sold more than 45 million books worldwide. Spoiler alert for last night's Strictly Come Dancing. Chris Appleton became the first contestant to be eliminated from the competition. The celebrity hairstylist and his professional partner Amy Dowden lost their movie-themed dance-off against actress Jamie Winstone and Carlos Gu. The episode saw a peak of 5.6 million viewers. And actress Celia Imrie says she does not want to be remembered for the infamous fart that became one of the standout moments in The Celebrity Traitors. The 74-year-old, who appeared on the show's first series, says she broke wind accidentally because she was nervous. Imrie says she enjoyed taking part in the programme, but remains frustrated that she was eliminated halfway through the competition.

And a very good morning. Welcome to a brand new week. It is The Breakfast Show. Have you had a good weekend? I was reasonably quiet, watched a few films, bit of TV. What about you? What did you get up to? It's quite pleasant over the weekend, wasn't it? On and off. Well, it was blue sky. That's a bonus that we're not seeing this morning, to be honest. But there we go. Anyway, you know what today is? It's Global James Bond Day today, so there might be a subtleness of a bondage thrown into bondage. Maybe. Not sure. I know a few of you probably enjoy that very much. But no, stop it. Stop it. Too early. Too early in the morning. We'll talk more about James Bond Day a little bit later in the show this morning. But we might as well play one song. Well, at least one song anyway. That's a bit Lulu, the man with the golden gun. The second outing, of course, for Sir Roger Moore.

0: Was this 1974, 75, I think? Lulu, the man with the golden gun. As I said, it is Global James Bond today. Celebrates every 5th of October, has done since 2012. And of course, the first Bond movie ever came out was Dr. No on this very day in 1962. So there you go. As I said, we'll talk more about James Bond as the show progresses this morning. But how about this? Have you ever heard this version? Bit of Cher. He ain't heavy. He's me brother. Follow that with some Captain and Tennille and some Walker Brothers.
1: What is

0: There's no regrets.
1: Oh, the Walker Brothers. Scott Walker. No, what a legendary voice. No regrets. Before that, Captain of Tennille and Love Will Keep Us Together. And before that, it was Cher's version of He Ain't Heavy. He used to be

0: up to 26 minutes past 7. Your clock watching this morning? Should we do a little bit of this? It's the early birds.
1: You're an early bird on the breakfast show.
0: Oh, you are. Good morning to the early birds this morning. Andy, Chrissy, Tommy H, Rose, Steve A, Paul Ray, Coral and Dean up in the north of England. Very good morning to you, the early birds, with us from the beginning of the show this morning. So thank you very much indeed. It's very kind of you. 10cc for you guys on your dreadlock holiday.

a little bit of a Waterfall song before that. 10cc, of course, into Red Lock Holiday. And regarding 10cc, but mainly Graham Goulburn, we'll be giving the answer and, of course, the competition winner. Yeah, we have a winner. But go and see Graham, of course, at the Playhouse in Whitley Bay on the 10th of October. On his Heart Full of Songs tour. We'll be announcing that a little bit later in the show. And who got it right. And we'll be hopefully whisking their way off to see the man live at the Playhouse at Whitley Bay. Now, some of you have asked me what I got up to the weekend. I had a quiet weekend, to be perfectly honest. I watched a few movies, watched a bit of TV. And I was also working on tweaking the script. For the Christmas movie, the Ben and Ellie A Wedding. So that's coming along nicely. We've got a few surprises popping into that. It seems to grow every single day. And there is ways you can get involved with the film as well, which we'll tell you about this week. Would you like to be in the film? That's the first question. If you'd like to be in the film, well, we'll tell you more about that during the week as well. But for now, we're in 60s and 70s. Should we jump into the 70s with this one? The Buggles, A Little Video Killed the Radio Star, and a bit of Earth, Wind & Fire then with a bit of Fantasy.

You know, there's been so many songs by Earth, Wind & Fire over the years. I absolutely love that one. A Little Fantasy. Before that, of course, it was the Buggles and Video Killed the Radio Star. Well, over the weekend, actually on Sunday, the neighbours of an Amsterdam TikTok famous Fable Fret. Yeah, it's a trippy called Fable Fret. Or Frit, I should say. Have challenged its licence. Apparently in court, complaining about queues, litter and girls. Well, we all complain about girls, don't we? But the owners say they employ cleaners four times a day. An Amsterdam chip shop becomes so popular that the neighbours have gone to court. Very strange. I guess they're not a fan of salt and vinegar. I'm telling you, some shops in Amsterdam, man, should be complaining more about them fish and chips. Really? Come on, let's behave. Georgie Fame right now, the Blue Flames, and Get Away, and then a bit of the Spencer Davis Group.

the Spencer Davis Group Pen, of course, Somebody Help Me. Before that, Georgie Fame and the Blue Flame, and a little bit of Getaway. Tommy's just reminded me, and it's true, you know. You hear that song, you think of the TV series The Royal, and of course Heartbeat as well. And I think also the movie Buster as well. I think that was featured in the movie Buster as well. Great song, great song. Great TV series, actually. And also, just going back to Buster a moment, a great film as well, starring Phil Collins, who seems to be making a little bit of a resurgence. He's been doing a lot of interviews, talking a lot about stuff, about his life and everything. So it's always good to see, because we know he was going through tough times, and he probably still is. And it's good to see him talking and reminiscing and things like that. It's always interesting. Right, a bit of the Kinks, and then a bit of the Bee Gees.

It's the Bee Gees. Got to get a message to you before that. A little sunny afternoon from the Kinks. Not today, unfortunately. We did have some nice ones over the weekend. We really did. Has to be met. Seemed to start the day sometimes a bit dodgy, and then it sort of got really nice during the day. Well, there we go. Right, still to come on the show this morning, we'll have a look at what day it is, of course. We'll have a look at the celebrity birthdays. Of course, I did mention it is James Bond Day today, so, you know, we'll be throwing the odd James Bond song in, at least another one, and talking about the history of James Bond. I know, some of you are going, oh, please, really? Well, you know, it's James Bond Day. It's got to be done. It really has. Of course, we'll be giving you the answer and the winner. We have a winner to go and see the fabulous Graham Corbin up at the Playhouse up there in Whitley Bay on his Heart Full of Songs tour as well. So very much looking forward to that. Can I also say good morning to Sandra this morning? I will be sending you notes and a piece of chalk to write on the blackboard. I will not be late and have a lie in. Or the alarm went off or something like that. Also, good morning to Dave in the West Midlands as well. To Karen. She's up and about this morning. Hope you're feeling a lot better, Karen. But up to the news we go. I think we'll do a little Simon and Garfunkel. And how about this one? And I'll see you after the news at 8 o'clock.

0: The US Air Force has withdrawn all of its bombers from RAF Fairford. Georgia Lee has the details.
1: It's after a suspected terror plot there. The bombers went back to their bases last night. The US had been using them for their defensive strikes against Iran. On Saturday, counter-terrorism police said a sixth man had been arrested in connection. The 25-year-old dual UK-Iranian national was detained on suspicion of preparation of terrorist acts. Senior police chiefs say the investigation is hugely complex and they're looking at multiple lines of inquiry.
0: Green Party leader Zach Palansky has been banned from entering Israel after members of the party voted to define Zionism as racism. Israel accused the Greens of legitimizing the destruction of the state of Israel. Mr. Palansky says there's no conflict between supporting the rights of Palestinians and the rights of Jewish people. Conservative leader Kemi Badenoch says radical measures could be necessary at the next election. She released an almost 100-page document at her party's conference, warning living standards have stalled and there's too much regulation. Shadow Chancellor Andrew Griffiths will unveil their economic policies today, saying it will be the most ambitious deregulation project in a generation. This summer, a UK-based charity taught 38 children to swim in Bangladesh, where drowning is the leading cause of death for children aged 1 to 4. Children in the country grow up surrounded by ponds while flooding is extremely common. Emma Gibbs is from the charity.
2: I mean, they just love it. They get very excited because it's something new. We've got videos of them being taught and they get excited and they cheer each other on. It's just something that they probably never thought they'd be able to do.
0: And we could be in for a vibrant and colourful autumn because of the hot and dry summer. The National Trust says it's provided the ingredients for a very bright autumn, but the drought means this will also be more varied than usual, particularly if the coming weeks are cooler. That's the latest from Radio News Hub. I'm Frankie Hersine.
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4: Local weather.
0: Mist and fog clearing in the south to leave a dry day with some sunny spells. Cloudier and windier in the north, though, with some outbreaks of rain there too. Highs today of 21 degrees Celsius.
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7: The widower of best-selling author Sophie Kinsella has said she's loving us forward almost a year after her death from brain cancer. Henry Wickman unveiled a plaque in her honour at the Cancer Research UK Cambridge Institute, where scientists are researching new treatments for glioblastoma. Kinsella, known for her Shopaholic series, sold more than 45 million books worldwide. Spoiler alert for last night's Strictly Come Dancing. Chris Appleton became the first contestant to be eliminated from the competition. The celebrity hairstylist and his professional partner Amy Dowden lost their movie-themed dance-off against actress Jamie Winstone and Carlos Gu. The episode saw a peak of 5.6 million viewers. And actress Celia Imrie says she does not want to be remembered for the infamous fart that became one of the standout moments in The Celebrity Traitors. The 74-year-old, who appeared on the show's first series, says she broke wind accidentally because she was nervous. Imrie says she enjoyed taking part in the programme, but remains frustrated that she was eliminated halfway through the competition.

Chris Connell. You know my name. The theme, of course, to Casino Royale on Global James Bond Day. We celebrate the 5th of October, the launch, of course, of Dr. No, and also the 20th anniversary this very year, this very month, a little later this month, 20 years since Daniel Craig stepped into the shoes to become a 007, and a few years ago blew away, literally. So we're all sort of sitting nervously, I guess, well, some of us, if we're Bond fans, sitting nervously to find out who the next James Bond will be. But, of course, being Global James Bond Day, we thought, well, you know, cinema audiences first met 007, as I said, at the gambling table in the fictional Circle Club in Doctor No. Composed the Bond theme by John Barry and Monty Norman. That became iconic. And where did the name James Bond come from? Well, Ian Fleming borrowed it from an American ornithologist. That's a bird watcher for us, less intelligent. James Bond, The Birds of West Indies. Yep, a true book. And it was sort of played around and utilised a little bit. And I think it was The World Is Not Enough, was that it? Yeah, I think it was, yeah. It might have been that. Or Die... No, it was Die Another Day, wasn't it? And also there was loads of gadgets, famous beaches, Ursula Andrews coming out of the sea. And I just thought, you know, being Bond Day, let's do a little, just do a little bit of a montage for about a minute. The name is Bond. James Bond.

What was your favourite? Drop me a message. Studio at breakfastradio.co.uk. Oh, there we go. A few of the classic clips from James Bond theme songs. What was your favourite, if you have one? Or a favourite movie in the James Bond series, drop me a message. Studio at breakfastradio.co.uk. Or, of course, you can just drop me a message through the usual social media. Right, should we do some Bewitched? Jesse, hold on, and then a bit of the Spice Girls.

And of course, it's the Spice Girls before that, Bewitched and Jesse Hold On. Now, I asked you if you had a favourite Bond or a favourite Bond theme or a movie. Well, Tommy's come in with, he liked the theme by Paul McCartney, which is, of course, Live and Let Die. And he loved Thunderball. And that was remade with Sean Connery called Never Say Never Again. Original was always better. Sandra says, we've just played it earlier. Chris Connell did the theme to Casino Royale. And I guess that's maybe that was your favourite film as well. Paul has gone Moonraker, of course, and the actor Pierce Brosnan. I just sent her a picture I've got on my wall, signed by Pierce, of course, when I was involved with the 007 movies. No one's mentioned my favourite Bond film. I think mine would probably be The Spy Who Loved Me. I think that's the same one as Sir Roger as well. One of my favourite Bonds. To be honest, they've all been good over the years in their different forms of playing 007. Even the Australian guy, and Her Majesty's Secret Service, actually, with George Lazenby, was actually quite a good movie, if not the longest. I think it's the longest Bond movie. At that point, it was the longest Bond movie as well. And it had a great bit of music in it from Louis Armstrong, of course, and we have all the time in the world, of course. We will keep talking about Bond. I know some of you are going, please don't. And I'm going, well, I will. I will keep talking. Not as much as you think I will, but I will keep talking about 007. Good morning to Stewie this morning. Karen, if I haven't said hello, good morning to you. And Hannah, she's awake. Hannah is awake this morning. Good morning to you, Hannah. My goodness. Can we do some boys, though? Love you. Let's get it right. I love the way you love me. Follow that with some steps, I think.

0: also say, get well soon, Hannah, get well soon, Craig. Got a bit of a virus which is going around. And Karen, of course, has got that virus. Won't say how they caught it together, I really don't know. Anyway, S Club there, and You're My Number One. Before that, Steps and Last Thing on My Mind. Before that, a little Boyzone and Love the Way You Love Me. What time is it? It's coming up to 8:30 this morning, and time for my record of the week this week. It comes from a very talented young man called Harry F. Brown. The single I've played a few times over the last week or so. It's called Do You Ever Think About Me. Really, really like this song. Please go and check him out. I think he's on the socials as well. That's Harry F. Brown. Check him out, follow him, give him a like, and tell him where you heard the song for the first time. And good morning, Claire. Big thank you to Claire for recommending and introducing me to this song. It's absolutely fabulous.
1: Breakfast with Piers, record of the week.

Mary F. Brown. And Do You Ever Think About Me? Lead guitar on that is by the absolutely brilliant Sam Thomas, who we played before a few years ago when he was in his own little band. But Sam, fantastic lead guitar on that, mate. Really, really good. And Harry F. Brown, great feedback coming in this morning on that song, Do You Ever Think About Me? And that, of course, is the record of the week all this week. Now, you know we're talking about the Christmas movie coming soon. Well, coming in the Christmas week, which I've written and slowly editing and putting together as we speak over the next few months. So I can't wait for you to see it. And I have been playing this song, which is myself and my very good friend Amy. And you all seem to like this one as well. And the song is simply called Here We Are.

Oh, the brilliant sound of The Cause and All the Love in the World. And before that, it was me and Amy, of course. And here we are. And before that, my record of the week from Harry F. Brown. And Do Ever You Think About Me. As I said, lots of amazing feedback coming for that song as well. And a big thank you to Claire, of course, for introducing me to Harry and her fabulous son, Sam, who played lead guitar on that song as well. And I'll be playing that all this week. This is a group called Get Ready. Didn't really have any major hit, but this was from the 90s, and I really liked it because I worked with these guys. And it was called Wild Wild West.

0: are Bad Boys Inc. More to This World before that, Get Ready and Wild Wild West. Coming up to, close to 12 minutes to the hour of 9 o'clock this morning. Time to have a look at those celebrity birthdays, starting with Brian Johnson. He's the British singer, Newcastle-born, frontman, of course, of AC/DC, and formerly a Geordie. Well, what do you mean formerly a Geordie? You're always a Geordie if you're from Newcastle all the time. Brian Johnson, he turns 79 years old today. Kate Winslet, the British actress, Oscar nominator, of course, from Titanic. Jack, please don't let me go, Jack. Plus loads of other things. She is 51 years old today. Neil deGrasse Tyson, 68 years old today. Wow, 68, my goodness gracious me. He, of course, is 68, my goodness, as I said. Science communicator and author, of course. And Jesse Eisenberg, he is 43 years old today. You know him, of course, from The Social Network, which was a story about the starting of Facebook, Zombieland, and, of course, The Real Pain. Also celebrating a birthday today. Yes, it is. It's Steve Miller, because of the Steve Miller Band, turned 76 years old today. Could you believe it? 76, my goodness gracious me. Now, if it's your birthday, a very happy birthday from all of us here as well on The Breakfast Show this morning. We'll do more birthdays, of course, tomorrow. And still to come, don't forget, after 9, we've got my new album of the week track. Yep, we brought that back because we've got a great album to play. We'll have a look at what day it is. And, of course, we will announce the winner for the competition to go and see Graham Gouldman as well up in Whitley Bay. All that and more to come. But right now, and up to the news, no, not quite. We're going to play this.
1: Some people call me the space cowboy.
0: It's the Steve Miller Band. Yeah.

0: cause I'm right here.
1: Oh, the Steve Miller Band and the Joker. Can I just clarify? Steve Miller is actually 83 years old, not 76. And of course, the great artist that performed this, the Joker, and of course, Fly Like an Eagle. Steve is packing. Yes, he's off on his hollybobs. Have a lovely time, Steve. He's off till the 21st. He's going away for a long time. My goodness gracious me. Have a lovely time, Neil. Steve, have a lovely, lovely time. Right, shall we head up to the news at 9 o'clock with a little Enrique and Whitney and a little bit of Pink? I'll see you after the news at 9 o'clock.

0: Six men have been arrested, the most recent, a 25-year-old dual UK-Iranian national who was arrested on suspicion of preparing terrorist acts.
1: The Conservatives will unveil their economic policies today, with Kemi Badenoch warning that radical measures could be necessary. Plans to make homes more energy efficient, scrapping the Environment Agency and make paying tax simpler will be floated by Shadow Chancellor Andrew Griffith. He says their plans are the most ambitious deregulation project in a generation. Israeli authorities say they've banned Green Party leader Zach Polanski from entering Israel. It's after his party voted to define Zionism as racism. Israel's foreign ministry says the Greens are calling for the destruction of the state, but the party leader says supporting Palestinian and Jewish rights can coexist. This summer, a UK-based charity taught 38 children to swim in Bangladesh, where drowning is the leading cause of death for children aged 1 to 4. Sripa Village have taught more than 500 kids to swim since 2017. Emma Gibbs is from the charity. She says that's not all they do either.
2: The family's come in for 3 years and they're taught livelihood skills, vocational skills, education, basic numeracy. And it's just, you know, and the swimming forms part of that. So they're just... You know, they're learning new skills and then they leave us and they go out and they become independent.
1: And engineers in Scotland are teaming up with some in Japan to put whiskey into space. They're planning to put it in a rocket in 2028, which will measure how it ages beyond Earth's atmosphere. The scientists behind it say they're expecting to create some very bold flavours as a result. That's the latest from Radio News Hub. I'm Frankie Hersine.
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5: Your local weather.
1: Mist and fog clearing in the south to leave a dry day with some sunny spells. Cloudier and windier in the north, though, with some outbreaks of rain there too. Highs today of 21 degrees Celsius.
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8: The widower of best-selling author Sophie Kinsella has said she's loving us forward almost a year after her death from brain cancer. Henry Wickman unveiled a plaque in her honour at the Cancer Research UK Cambridge Institute, where scientists are researching new treatments for glioblastoma. Kinsella, known for her Shopaholic series, sold more than 45 million books worldwide. Spoiler alert for last night's Strictly Come Dancing. Chris Appleton became the first contestant to be eliminated from the competition. The celebrity hairstylist and his professional partner Amy Dowden lost their movie-themed dance-off against actress Jamie Winstone and Carlos Gu. The episode saw a peak of 5.6 million viewers. And actress Celia Imrie says she does not want to be remembered for the infamous fart that became one of the standout moments in The Celebrity Traitors. The 74-year-old, who appeared on the show's first series, says she broke wind accidentally because she was nervous. Imrie says she enjoyed taking part in the programme, but remains frustrated that she was eliminated halfway through the competition.

Mr. Mister and Kerry. Before that, Mel C, of course, and Northern Star kicking off. Would you believe your third and final hour of your Monday morning breakfast show? Where have those last 2 hours gone? I have to stop travelling in that bloody TARDIS, you know? You know, or get in the DeLorean and head back, or head forward in time. It does seem to fly by. Right, in this hour, of course, we'll have a look at what day it is. We've got my album of the week, first track from that, from Elo Pace. That'll be coming up very soon. And I will be announcing the winner of our competition to go and see Graham Gouldman on his Heartful of Songs tour, of course, to win tickets at the Playhouse in Whitley Bay on the 10th of October. Of course, that'll be coming up as well before 10 o'clock this morning. Right now, the most amazing lady, and left us way too soon, Miss Amy Winehouse.

Who Lost in You before that? Amy Winehouse. And as Sandra pointed out to me, the little message, she became one of the 27 club, sadly losing her at the young age of 27 years old. What a tragic, tragic loss she really was to music as well. Now, I've got, and I haven't done one of these for a while, but I got sent this album last week and I thought, wow, this is so good. And I can't just play one track from the album, so I've brought back Album of the Week. It's from the fabulous Elo Pace. The album's called I'll Take It From Here, Kid. It's his first album in 17 years, but this guy has worked with numerous artists over the years. He's also done the Billy Joel Songbook Tour as well. So much stuff. He has done so much stuff over the years. These are some of the quotes from some well-known artists. Brian May says, Elo rocks. Huey Lewis, of course, of the News, Elo is tremendous. I'm a big fan. Music made old-fashioned way and played. Krista Berg says, Elo is fantastic musician and a great artist in his own right. And Albert Lee, a dazzling talent. The album is just amazing. It's got some amazing tracks. Also, people he's actually worked with over the years include, of course, Brian May from Queen, Huey Lewis, Glenn Campbell, Gilbert O'Sullivan, Lulu, Ron Keaton, Tom Chaplin. Or Chaplin, Mike Rutherford, Albert Lee, Debbie Reynolds, Don McLean, Martha Reeves, just to name some. And he also performed for Sandra Bullock's 30th birthday as well. So there you go, a bit of legendary stuff. And we will be getting him on the show for a chat, most definitely. But Album of the Week all this week, and we'll start with this one.

ELO Pace. Every last memory taken from the fabulous album I'll Take It From Here, Kid, which was released last month, so you can go and grab the whole album, and I highly, highly recommend you do. Technically, ELO was discovered realistically back in 2010 and made Record of the Week by the amazing Mr. Terry Wogan, of course. And if I can emulate Terry Wogan, oh, well, that was a damn good song. A damn good album. Ah, yes. Are you enjoying it, my little tugs? Or shall I... That's Terry's old geezers, isn't it? Shall we call you Pogs? Piers's old geezers and gals. Yes. But, yeah, absolutely fabulous album. If you get the chance, go and grab it and buy it. It's just a brilliant album. It really, really is. And we'll be picking a track from the album all this particular week. We have another new song. This is Black Lounge. And this song is called Taxi.

That's a group called Black Lounge. Rather good song, that. It's called Taxi. Coming up to 9:30. Shall we have a look at what day it is today? We do know it is a Monday. It is the 5th of October. And day 278 out of 365. Only 87 days left of this year. 26 days till Halloween. We have 31 days to, of course, Bonfire Night. And would you believe, 81 days or 11 weeks and 4 days till Christmas Day. Today is, obviously, we've mentioned it already, Global James Bond Day. This is celebrated every 5th of October. To, of course, celebrate the first Bond movie released in 1962. And that, of course, was Dr. No. And it became an official Bond Day back in 2012 when it celebrated its 50th anniversary. It's also World Teachers Day today, celebrating teachers around the world. This year, 26 marks 60 years since a landmark UNESCO and ILO recommended the status for teachers. Dyslexia Awareness Week begins today in the UK and runs until the 11th of October. This year, the theme is dyslexia in real life at work. And I have to admit, I'm dyslexic, and quite a few people are. When I was at school, it wasn't recognised, and they stuck you in a corner with a dunce hat on. Also, it's National Do Something Nice Day to do. A little bit of a quirky day, but do something nice. If you can do something nice for someone, it's always the best thing in the world to do. And on this day, back in 1936, 200 unemployed men set off from Jarrow on a crusade, beginning the 282-mile march from Jarrow down to, of course, Parliament to highlight the unemployment and poverty. And on this day in 62, the Beatles released their first single, Love Me Do, backed with... on the B-side, we should say, P.S. I Love You. And it only reached, would you believe, number 17 in the chart. Also in 1969, Monty Python's Flying Circus was broadcast for the first time on the BBC. And in 73, Elton John released Goodbye, Yellow Brick Road. I've turned into Jonathan Ross. Goodbye, Yellow Brick Road. Yellow Brick Road, which went on to become one of his defining albums and top the album charts for a long, long time. So those are your days for today and a little bit of background history. I mean, we'll do more of those on the show tomorrow. Right, some plain white tea. And hey there, Delilah.

playing White Tees. Hey there, Delilah. Now, if you entered our competition last week to go and see the fabulous Graham Gouldman on his Heart Full of Songs tour at the Playhouse in Whitley Bay, I've got the winner and the answer. Graham set the question for the first time Tuesday last week. Who wrote the song Rubber Bullets? Well, of course, it was him. And, of course, Mr. Godley as well, who wrote that song, Rubber Bullets. And the person to get that right, the person we've picked out of the little hat over the weekend, was Paula Mitchell. Paula Mitchell, you've won tickets to go and see the fabulous Graham Gouldman at the Playhouse in Whitley Bay on the 10th of October. So watch your emails. You will be getting an email from the promoter at some point in the next day or so. And you'll be winging your way off to see the fabulous Graham Gouldman of 10cc at the Playhouse in Whitley Bay on the 10th of October. So congratulations to Paula Mitchell. You are our winner this morning. Normally, I would give you a crowding and a wonderful clapping sound, but that seems to have disappeared. But congratulations to you, Paula, and I'm sure we're running some major more competitions over the coming weeks, so keep tuned in if you didn't win on that one.

Life for Rent, and before that, the wonderful voice of Mr. Michael Bublé. And Feeling Good. Coming up to quarter to ten. I can't believe it, quarter to ten. Let's fit some more songs in.

Leanna Lewis and A Moment Like This. Before that, Atomic Kitten and The Last Goodbye. Well, it is goodbye for today, for me. Thank you for joining us over the last 3 hours. We're back tomorrow, of course, at 7 a.m. with loads more 60s and 70s. Of course, tomorrow being a Tuesday, we've got your Impossible Question, another play of my record of the week, another track from the album of the week as well, plus so much more. Hope you can join us. Till then, I'm going to leave you with a little Irene Cara, but first, a little bit of Phil Collins. I'll see you tomorrow from 7 a.m. Don't forget, some great shows still to come on your favourite radio station between now and the end of the day. Tatty bye.

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1: 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What will the year be today? 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

0: at this week's number 20. It was down from last week's number 9 for Elvis Presley and It's Only Love. And you just heard a brand new entry at this week's number 19 for Coffee and Casanova. And it's down from last week's number 12 to this week's
1: number 18
0: for Split Enz.

0: And so it's a fall of six spaces from last week's number 12 to this week's number 18 for Split Enz and I've Got You. And at this week's
1: number 17,
0: it's a non-mover for Bob Marley and the Wailers.

0: And so it's a non-mover at this week's number 17 for Bob Marley and the Wailers and Three Little Birds. And it's a fall of 8 spaces from last week's number 8 to this week's
1: number 16
0: for Queen.

0: places from last week's number 8 to this week's number 16 for Queen and Another One Bites the Dust as we continue the chart countdown for October of 1980. And it's a brand new entry at this week's
1: number 15
0: for Matchbox.

0: 16 for Matchbox, When You Ask About Love. Another brand new entry at this week's number 14 for Gillan and Trouble. And it's down two spaces from last week's number 11 to this week's
1: number 13
0: for Change.

0: And so it's down two spaces from last week's number 11 to this week's number 13 for Change, featuring the vocals of the late, great Luther Vandross and Searching. And it's a fall of five spaces from last week's number 7 to this week's
1: number 12
0: for Kelly Marie.

0: And so it's down 5 spaces from last week's number 7 to this week's number 12 for Kelly Marie and Feels Like I'm In Love. A brand new entry at this week's number 11 for Sweet People and The Birds Were Singing. And it's up 8 spaces from last week's number 18 to this week's
1: number 10
0: for Thin Lizzy.

0: And so we step inside the top 10 of October 1980. Up from last week's 18 to this week's number 10, you just heard Thin Lizzy and Killer on the Loose. And it's up one space from last week's number 10 to this week's
1: number 9
0: for Black Slate.

0: One space from last week's number 10 to this week's number 9 for Black Slate and Amigo. And it's down from last week's number 5 to this week's
1: number 8
0: for Randy Crawford.

0: Blindside's a fall of three spaces from last week's number five to this week's number eight for Randy Crawford and One Day I'll Fly Away. And it's up from last week's number 20 to this week's
1: number seven
0: for Odyssey.

0: And so Odyssey climbed 13 spaces from last week's number 20 to this week's number 7. And if you're looking for a way out, as we continue the chart countdown of October 1980, another brand new entry at this week's
1: number 6
0: for the Specials.

0: And so, a brand new entry at this week's number six for the Specials and Stereotype, and it's up one space from last week's number six to this week's
1: number five
0: for Diana Ross.

0: And so it's a climb of one space from last week's number 6 to this week's number 5 for Diana Ross and My Old Piano. We're one stop outside the top 3 of October 1980, and it's a fall of 2 spaces from last week's number 2 to this week's
1: number 4
0: for Stevie Wonder.

0: And so Stevie Wonder falls down two spaces from last week's number two to this week's number four with Master Blaster. As we step inside the top three of October 1980, it climbs one space from last week's number four to this week's
1: number three
0: for Madness.

0: And so we're inside the top three of October 1980, up from last week's number four to this week's number three for Madness and Baggy Trousers. And it's up one space from last week's number three to this week's
1: number two
0: for Ottawa.

0: And so it's a climb of one space from last week's number three to this week's number two for Ottawan and DISCO. We're moments away of finding out what was number one in October of 1980. Before we do, let's recap on the top 10. So it's up from last week's 18 to this week's 10 for Thin Lizzy and Killer on the Loose. Up from 10 to this week's 9, Black Slate and Amigo. Down from last week's number 5 to this week's number 8 for Randy Crawford and One Day I'll Fly Away. Up from last week's 20 to this week's 7 for Odyssey If You're Looking for a Way Out. And it's a brand new entry at this week's number 6 for The Specials and Stereotype. Up one space from last week's number 6 to this week's number 5 for Diana Ross, My Old Piano. And it's down from last week's number 2 to this week's number 4, Stevie Wonder and Master Blaster. Inside the top 3, up from last week's 4 to this week's 3 for Madness and Baggy Trousers. And up from last week's 3 to this week's number 2 for Ottawan and DISCO. The track that was number 1 in October of 1980.
1: Britain's number 1.
0: It's The Police. Don't stand so close to me. I'll see you next time.

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1: 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DJ Refreshing in the house here on your Monday morning. We've got the best of music till midday to get your week going and started your week ahead with some classic tunes here on your Monday. We've got some McFly coming up, some Beyonce, some Joel Corey, Ray and David Guetta. We're going to kick things off with some Digitalism with Gonna Be Good. DJ Refreshing playing the best of music on your Monday to start the week. It is the Manic Monday Music Mix.

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1: 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DJ Refreshnate in the house. The Manic Monday Music Mix. That was Joel Corey, Ray and David Guetta with Beds. Some Beyonce Crazy in Love there. McFly with Dragon Ball and some Digitalism starting the show off with Gonna Be Good. What's your plan on Monday? Are you working hard? Are you busy? Are you off? Well, whatever you're doing, enjoy the music. We've got much more on the way. We've got some Dario G coming up, some Groove Armada and Grammar Funk with a classic. But next up, Gorgon City, very early, 5 a.m. at Bagley's. DJ Refreshnate playing the best of classics on your Monday. It's the Manic Monday Music Mix.

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1: 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If you just join me, you've missed some great music, but there's more music to come. We're not finished yet. We've got a good half an hour to go here on the Manic Monday Music Mix. That was Groove Armada with Grammar Funk with I See You Baby from 99, some Dario G, a classic with Sunshine there, and some Gorgon City with 5am at Bagley's. We got more tunes on the way. We got some classics coming up, some Jamelian, Beanie Man. We've got some Muse, some Fragma, and Manian going absolutely loco. But next up, another classic all the way from 2017, Lady Gaga and Ariana Grande. It's called Rain On Me. Hopefully no rain forecast today, fingers crossed. But anyway, it's DJ Refresh Nate. It is the best of music here. It's the Manic Monday Music Mix on Your Digital, the only station for your Monday and your week. It is the Manic Monday Music Mix.

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1: Manic Monday Music Mix. DJ Freshney, that was Manian and Loco. Some Fragma in there with Forever and a Day. We had some music feeling good. And of course, a classic from Jamelia, Beanie Man with Money, and some Lady Gaga and Ariana Grande with Rain on Me. Still more music on the way, though, on the Manic Monday Music Mix. We've got some James Hype and Migue, De La Rosa with Ferrari, some Mojo, a French House classic with Chilling from 2001, and we got some Oh My with Cheerleader, Felix Jaun remix, also coming up. But next up, it's another house and dance classic from Room 5 and Oliver Cheeham, Music in You, all the way back from 2004. It's a classic. It's all classics here on Monday and every week on Yachts Digital. It is the Manic Monday Music Mix.

It is the Manic Monday Music Mix. That was OMI with Cheerleader. We're going to leave you some Lumineers with Ho Hey. Have a great Monday. We will see Wednesday 11 a.m. for the weekly mix show. Don't work too hard and tell your friends, whatever, not to listen to bad music. It's DJ Refresh Mate over and out. It is the Manic Monday Music Mix.

countries than they are in this country. And I have to say that because I know we have listeners from all over the world listen to this show, amongst other shows as well. But I've decided I was cutting it a bit fine when I got into the studio and need to make myself a cup of tea. So what better way to do it than play a 7-minute, 24-second track?

Quite an eclectic start to today's show with quite a nice little mixture, which is why I like doing this show, because it gives me the opportunity to play all decades, all genres, all styles of music. And you just heard John Holt, Help Me Make It Through the Night, Harry J. All-Stars with the instrumental Liquidator, Richard Harris, which was 7 minutes 24 seconds long, which gave me quite nice enough time to boil the kettle and make myself a cup of tea. So I'm set up for the next hour and start off today's show. Sophia George, of course, and Girly Girly. All the tracks you're going to hear in this hour are UK one-hit wonders, as I explained. Only had one major hit, which means not just a major hit, it was their only real big hit. Anything else that they may release, and some did and some didn't, probably only got into sort of the top 75 or the top 80 or top 50 best. But I go on far too much. I really am today. I'm excited about today's show. That's the problem. But less of me, more of the music. This is the Hooters.

Just coming up to the halfway stage of today's show. The show, of course, being UK One Hit Wonders with me, Gord Cooper. And you've just heard Janet Kay from the 70s with Silly Games. Before that, the Kingsmen, even further back with Louie Louie. And then coming up into the back into the 80s, we had the Hooters and Satellite. This one, also from the 80s, is the Maisonettes.

hope you're enjoying my selection of tracks that I've put in today's show. I'm trying to keep them as varied as I possibly can, because I appreciate that not everybody loves all the same stuff. I must be honest, I appreciate a lot of people don't even love one-hit wonders, but you're bearing with me, which is the main thing, just to say Mary McGregor with Torn Between Two Lovers. Before that, Laurel and Hardy, of course, and The Trail of the Lonesome Pine. And then from the 80s, the Masonettes, Heartbreak Avenue.

Rapidly coming to the end of today's show, but I reckon because the tracks are so short on today's show, I can probably squeeze three more in before I have to come back and bid you my fond farewells. But you've just heard Tammy Lynn and I'm Going to Run Away From You. Before that, Bill Lovelady and Reggae For It Now, and Julie London was Crying For A River. This is the Johnny Mansingers.

That's it. We more or less come to the end of today's show. Brenton Wood with Gimme Little Sign brings us there. Before that, we had Carl Malcolm with Fatty Bum Bum. I'm not quite so sure these days, because that came out in the 70s, I think. I'm not quite sure that if you called your girlfriend, sort of with all the love in the world, Fatty Bum Bum, you wouldn't get a slap in the face these days. But apparently in the 70s it was fine. And the Johnny Mann Singers, of course, with Up, Up and Away. I'm going to leave you with Karen Young and Nobody's Child. If you enjoyed my selection, then join me same time, same place, same channel next week. Until then, keep smiling. Bye for now.

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Well, what can I say? You are listening to Corinne Barrett on Your Hits Digital. Yes, my beautiful people. And that was David Guetta and Sia with Beautiful People. I have a great show for you today. And today is Monday. So I hope you had a great weekend. You know, I hope you were able to do some things that you can't get to during the week. So let's get the show on the road. coming up is Belters Only and Jazzy with, of course, Hanging With Me, the DJ. And Bebe Rexha and David Guetta with One in a Million from 2026.

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0: Great song, great song. Zara Larsson is top. Let me tell you, she can sing and she's got a great personality. And Zara, you can dance. Just as a dancer, singer myself, I really commend you. Coming up is Madonna. Of course, she reinvents herself all the time. That's Madonna coming up with Danceteria from 2026 and another one from 2026 that she collaborated with another amazing singer, Sabrina Carpenter, with Bring Your Love from 2026. So give it up to all of you. I'm big fans, and that's why I play all your music right here on Your Hits Digital. Let's go. This is Corinne Barrett, and you're listening to me on Your Hits Digital.
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want to talk about. Talk about, talk about. I got something I want to talk about. 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I got something I want to talk about.

Yes, people, I took it back. I did. That was Drake and Hot Ling Bling. Okay, right. And coming up is, you will love this one, Snoop Dogg featuring Pharrell, Uncle Charlie Wilson with Beautiful, and also, of course, the TLC with Waterfalls. Okay, so I took it back a bit, and I just love doing that. Some of the best songs were created back in the 80s, let me tell you. I just love it. But, of course, I go with the flow as well as we all do, and we keep moving with the times. But they are eternal to me, okay? So let's do it. You are listening to me, Corinne Barrett, all on Your Hits Digital.

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0: Let's go. Your hits

What a note, right? And what a song. Adam Lambert and Sigala, You Make Me Feel. Gotta love it. Coming up is 100% Pure Love from Years and Years. And DJ Ciano, Let You Go. You are listening to me. I am grateful to you, Corinne Barrett, all on your favorite station, Your Hits. Digital. Let's do it.

Well, I don't think that there has been one show since these songs came out that I haven't put them on my show. I'm so motivated about these songs. That was Hugel, Amian, Angel. I always pronounce this wrong. Emil? I'm so sorry. Emian, Angel, and Alternate, Moving to the Sun. And prior to that was Felix de Housecat, Fat Boy Slim, all my favorites, Corolla and 7K with Funk Drunk. The beats are just amazing. I haven't had really submissions with these kind of beats in a long time. So all you people out there, get some great ideas. I need these kind of beats. I love it. Come on. These are great songs. So that is the conclusion of my show today. Please tune in with me every Monday at the same time and check me out on Saturdays as well on Your Hits Digital. Don't forget to tune in next for George Talbot and Drive Time. That's right here on Your Hits Digital. And I will be releasing some news very, very soon. I'm working on such a big project for, there you go, for live, right? Big project for 2027, which I think many of you will want to get involved in. And of course, don't forget my Global Song Awards contest. It is happening. I just do not have dates for you yet, but it will be continuing. Okay. I will be leaving you with Afro Salto, Medness, Afrojack, and Gregor Salto with All Good Things Come to an End, but they are just beginning on Your Hits Digital and in your own life. So there's a great point. Okay. They are just beginning. I mean, think about it. When doors close, everyone gets so upset because they want something that was, that they had. But little do they know, when that door shuts, something else is being prepared for their future, or for your future. Just give it a chance and go with it. Let me tell you, that other door that opens will be magnificent. Promise you, it will be better than what was. So there you go. This is Corinne Barrett. Have a great week. Until next time, you are listening to me, Corinne Barrett, on your favorite station, Your Hits Digital with love.

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1: From the Sky News Center at 3. Number 10 says RAF Fairford remains safe despite the US withdrawing all its bombers from the Gloucestershire base. The site was at the center of a suspected terror plot last month. Five British people were arrested and have since been bailed, as was a dual UK-Iranian national. Security expert Elizabeth Brough says the decision to pull jets from the base is a significant move.
2: What makes this RAF Fairford incident so interesting is we don't know what exactly those five Londoners were up to and that what the role is that they may have played in this wider threat against the base that was so serious that Americans have to withdraw their bombers from the UK.
1: Andrew Mountbatten Windsor is taking Thames Valley Police to court over searches of his homes in February. He was arrested on suspicion of misconduct in public office over his links to Jeffrey Epstein and has always denied wrongdoing. Two men have died attempting to cross the channel in a small boat from northern France. There were among around 90 people on board, with five others treated after coming into contact with fuel. An 11-year-old girl's death is being treated as unexplained after police found her body in Worcestershire. Police say she was reported missing late last night and found in the park near Elmley Castle Cricket Ground. England manager Thomas Tuchel insists he took zero risks with midfielder Alex Scott, who suffered a thigh injury. He'll miss tomorrow's Nations League clash with the Czech Republic at Wembley. Bournemouth could be without Scott for around 2 months due to the problem. But Tuchel says he has a clear conscience.
3: Yeah, 100%. I would not have taken any risk, even if it was like a big opportunity for him. And even we wanted him to start, if I had the slightest idea that I take a risk, I would not have taken it. We never do this.
1: Arsenal defender Ezri Konsa has also withdrawn as a precaution. And Rowan Atkinson is starring in his first West End comedy sketch show in 40 years. Next year's show will combine new material with some of the actor's most famous comic sketches and characters at the Gillian Lynn Theatre. That's the latest.
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0: I have something here for you. Your father wanted you to have this when you were old enough, but your uncle wouldn't allow it.
1: What is it?
0: Your father's microphone. This is the device needed by all DJs. This microphone is an elegant example from a more civilized age of radio. For over countless generations, DJs have been the guardians of peace and justice in the world. 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
0: You won't understand these words until later in your life, but they will guide you to become a master DJ. The Force will be with you, always.

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1: And a very good afternoon. Welcome along to Bennett's Big Drive Time on your favourite station. It's Aaron Bennett with you all the way through until 6. All the usual bits and bobs are on the way, the non-stop for traffic and travel. Same title, different song, the 5 o'clock sing-along, The Wheel. And we will be going back to the old school. All that plus your requests and dedications. Get those in nice and early, get yourself in the queue.

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0: get in touch on social media, or why not come into chat? And as always, we'll start at the very beginning with, of course...
1: This is Peter Griffin. Now it is time for the non-stop 4 at 4 on Bennett's Big Drive Time.
0: Indeed, yeah. And at the top of the board for the non-stop 4 at 4 is Coldplay. What a tune this is. This is Viva La Vida.

0: 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Getting you home safely every weekday afternoon.
1: Good day.
2: Yeah. You know what? I like the playoffs. No diggity, no doubt. Play on, play it. Play on, play it. Yo, Dre, drop the verse.

0: We out.
1: Boss. Oh, sorry. This is Rab C. You listen to my friend Arne Bennett. Oh, aye. He'll play what you want. You know that. I mean, it's his show. He thinks he can play what he wants, but really, we want to hear what you want. So get in touch and let him know what you want. Then he'll know play what he wants. He'll play what you want. Does that make sense? You know what I'm trying to say, don't you? No? Oh, well. Get an interpreter. Get somebody to tell you what I'm talking about.

Olivia and Back to Black. The hits originally by Amy Winehouse, of course. We played you Black Sleet, No Diggity. Blue Dream and DiCaprio, We Went Downtown. And Coldplay with, of course, Viva La Vida. What a set of tunes that was, well and truly. Anyway, let's do the contact details and say hello to you. And as usual, tell Paula, put the broomstick away. You're going to make me dog bark.

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Good afternoon to our listener in the City of London. Good afternoon to our listener in the Netherlands. Good afternoon to our listener in Newcastle. We say YI to you. Good afternoon to our listener in Putney. Good afternoon to our listener in Columbus. Good afternoon to our three listeners in Helsinki. Hello to our listener in Ashburn.

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Where else can you find me? I'm on internet stations up and down the land. Here we go with the list. We're on Pound Radio in Walsall in the West Midlands. 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Hello to Echo Falls. I need to bring the page back up for this. To Susie. And Norma Jean tuned in on Wildstar Radio in Hastings, in East Sussex. We're on All Genre Hits Radio in Wexford, County Wexford in Ireland. 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
1: Your latest traffic and travel is next.
0: On the M4 in Gloucestershire, eastbound, it's closed with queuing traffic due to an accident from 19 at Bristol to 18 for Bath and Todmorden. On the M25 in Essex, traffic held due to a broken down vehicle that has now been removed. Now hopefully they'll get the carriageway open again shortly between 26 Waltham Abbey to 25 for the Great Cambridge Road for Enfield. It all seemed to happen at Enfield, didn't it? The M5 in Warwickshire, northbound, the exit slip road cleared and traffic back to normal due to a broken down car at junction 3 for the Bedworth bypass at Nuneaton. On the M40 in Berkshire, traffic easing due to an earlier accident southbound before junction 4 for High Wycombe and Handy Cross. On the M1 in Leicestershire, still one lane closed due to emergency repairs and roadworks at Leicester Forest East Services. On the M60, Barton over Bridge in Greater Manchester, stops our traffic clockwise between junction 12, the Eccles Interchange.

On the M90 in Edinburgh, delays northbound at the Queen's Ferry crossing. Very busy round there. Traffic returning back to normal on the M6. Southbound from Junction 10, the M54 to Junction 11. That's the Black Country route. The M25 in Kent, very busy around the Dartford Tunnel, as per normal. The M61 in Greater Manchester, there are delays at the Swinton Interchange. And due to the traffic. The M25 in Berkshire, before 15, is also very, very busy this afternoon. Having a look at the trains. There are delays of up to 90 minutes for flights in and out of Gatwick Airport, by the way, due to only a fog. On Southern, buses running in place of trains between Rye and Ashford International due to problems with the signalling system at Appledore. On the Manchester Metrolink, no service between Bury and Whitehead due to an object caught in the overhead cabling at Radcliffe. On London and North Western. Sorry, London and North Eastern and cross country. Delays of 20 minutes and cancellations between York and Doncaster. It's also affecting, as I say, cross country due to earlier signalling problems. On cross country and Great Western, normal service resumed between Plymouth and Newton Abbot due to earlier safety checks. And on the Manchester Metrolink, of course, a revised service in operation due to network-wide improvements. I don't know what they're doing, but that's been going on a while, hasn't it? On the Tube network, on the Central line, there are minor delays between Leytonstone and Epping, between Leytonstone and Holknot, between North Acton and West Ruislip, and between North Acton and Ealing Broadway. That's due to cancellations. The District line and the Piccadilly line, not stopping westbound at Barons Court, talking of the Piccadilly line. Arsenal Station is currently closed due to infrastructure problems. On the Northern line, there were minor delays between Kennington and Edgware due to an earlier passenger being taken ill at Camden Town. That's affecting services via Bank. There were also minor delays between Edgware and Camden Town. That's due to a passenger also being taken ill, who we hope is okay. And apart from that, the tubes are all running okay. If you're stuck somewhere, let me know. 01253 934966, 01253 934966, text on WhatsApp 07951 078395, 07951 078395.

0: carrying on with the show where we left off, and it is now time to do this usual feature.
1: Hello, this is Lorraine Kelly. Now it's time for Same Title, Different Song on Bennett's Big Drive Time.
0: Indeed, it's where I play you two tracks which share the same title but very little else. They're not even covers of each other, they're both called All Right. First one's very obvious, it's Supergrass. Can you guess the second?

There is the Lost Prophets in all right, and Supergrass in all right. It's definitely all right. Unless your name's Phil Mitchell, when then you say it's all right, well and truly. That was a very bad joke, I know. Doing my very bad Phil Mitchell impression. I can probably just about squeeze a couple more tracks into this hour. Can you believe it's 5 o'clock? Already nearly, so near to 5 o'clock. Everybody will be going home very soon if they're at work. So for those of you that are at work, I'm sure you're counting the seconds down with 9 minutes to go until 5 o'clock. So, gonna squeeze these last two tracks in. With a bit of Kelly Clarkson. My life would suck without you. It's what vampires say to their victims.

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Anyway, we're just coming up to the top of the hour. The 5 o'clock sing-along. The wheel. And of course, back to the old school all on the way in the second hour of the show. It's after we get the latest national, international and world news. That's from our colleagues at Sky News. Online, on your smartphone.

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1: From the Sky News Center at 4. The U.S. Secretary of State played down a decision to take all U.S. Air Force bombers out of RAF Fairford. The Gloucestershire Air Base was the target of a suspected terror plot last month. Marco Rubio insists the move isn't linked to the incident.
2: The only reason why you guys are focused on how many planes are at Fairfield is because of the threat that happened last week, but it's not unusual to see movement of assets to different parts of the world based on exercises, redeployments, people changing out and new people coming in, new planes coming in, old planes going out.
1: Number 10 insists Fairford remains safe. An Afghan migrant who stabbed a dog walker to death in a random attack in West London has been given an indefinite hospital order. 28-year-old Dawood Safi attacked his landlord and a 14-year-old boy with a knife before going on to kill Wayne Broadhurst in Uxbridge in October last year. Safi admitted manslaughter on the grounds of diminished responsibility as a result of psychosis. Here's Judge Mrs. Justice Cutts.
3: I make a recommendation for deportation. Given the seriousness of your crimes, I am satisfied that your continued presence in the United Kingdom is to its detriment. In so doing, I have not considered any rights you may have under the European Convention of Human Rights. Those are for the Secretary of State to consider.
1: The King's brother, Andrew Mountbatten Windsor, is taking Thames Valley Police to court to challenge the legality of searches of his home in February. The former prince was arrested on suspicion of misconduct in public office, but has always denied wrongdoing. 12 people have been arrested after a protest over migrant arrivals in Gosport yesterday. Flares were set off and there were scuffles with police. It's become even more expensive for most people to buy a house. For the first time in more than 3 years, the typical five-year fixed mortgage deal rate is 6%, according to MoneyFacts. And Daniil Medvedev has been disqualified from the China Open after accidentally hitting a spectator with a tennis ball during his semi-final against Novak Djokovic. A fan in the front row appeared to suffer an eye injury. That's the latest.
4: And didn't even tell me who you were. 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
4: 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Adam Bennett with you live through till 6, still to come. The 5 o'clock sing along the wheel and we're going back to the old school. 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

0: Right then, let's carry on where we left off.
1: Hello, this is Anne Robinson. Now it is time for the 5 o'clock sing-along on Bennett's Big Drive Time.
0: Thank you, Annie. And yeah, we have the 5 o'clock sing-along, this one from Obsession. Originally a hit by Lamal. Do you remember him with his big hair in the 80s? This is The Never-Ending Story.

0: Oh yes, a little bit of the tourists, and I only wanna be with you. And before that, we played you an absolutely brilliant track, the Never Ending Story, the Obsession cover of that particular track, which was very, very good anyway, and originally, of course, was sung by Lamal with his big hair back in the 1980s. I don't know whether he still has his big hair or what he's doing now, but you never know, do you? Anyway, let's carry on with the traffic and travel.
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0: Now, have the roads calmed down a bit? Let's have a look. On the M4 in Gloucestershire. Still closed with queuing traffic due to an accident from 19 at Bristol to 18 at Bath and Todmorton. Now, if I was from Yorkshire, I'd pronounce that Bath. That's how they pronounce it in Yorkshire, Bath. On the M1 in Leicestershire, one lane still closed due to repairs and roadworks at Leicester Forest East Services. When that's going to get resolved, God only knows. Be Christmas by the time they do, probably, knowing them. On the M5 in the West Mid, stop start traffic at a junction 8. On the M90 in the city of Edinburgh, delays northbound on the Queen's Ferry crossing. Hello, Snowy. Had the dog just jump up on my lap. On the M57 in Merseyside, there are delays at Junction 7 for Switch Island. On the M77 in Glasgow, between Junction 22, Plantuton, and Junction 1 for the Dunbrick Road, there is a stop-start traffic. On the M25 in Surrey, anti-clockwise at Junction 12. For the M3, there are the usual delays. On the M60, Barton over Bridge in Greater Manchester, the stop-start traffic. Clockwise between 12 for the Eccles Interchange. And Junction 11. Usual delays on the M25 for the Dartford Tunnel as well. That's very, very busy. The M25 in Berkshire stops our traffic at Junction 15. I'm sure I've just read that one somewhere. Snowy's favourite place is Berkshire. She likes Leeds as well. And the Isle of Dogs.

Looking at the trains. We do have an airport update, by the way. At Gatwick, there were 90-minute delays for both in and out flights at Gatwick due to fog earlier on. Buses were placing trains between Rye and Ashford International on Southern due to problems with the signals at Appledore. The Manchester Metrolink has network-wide improvements and also no service between Bury and Whitfield due to an object caught in the line at Radcliffe. London and North Eastern and Cross Country have problems. 20 minutes and cancellations. 20-minute delays, should I say, and cancellations between York and Doncaster due to problems with the signalling system. On Cross Country and Great Western, normal service has resumed between Plymouth and Newton Abbot. Due to safety checks.

The Bakerloo line, Circle line, Hammersmith and City line, Jubilee line, Waterloo and City line, Elizabeth line, London Trams, London Overground and the Docklands Light Railway are all running okay. Minor delays on the central line between Leytonstone and Epping, between Leytonstone and Holnall, between North Acton and West Ruislip, between North Acton and Ealing Broadway due to cancellations, while on the District line and the Piccadilly line, trains are now stopping westbound at Barons Court due to engineering work. On the Northern line, minor delays between Kennington and Edgware due to an earlier passenger being taken ill. It's also affecting services between Edgware and Camden Town. The Piccadilly line has Arsenal Station shut due to infrastructure damage. While there are severe delays on the Victoria line due to earlier problems with the signals at Brixton. We'll have another update for you tomorrow. At 4:30 and at 5:15.

0: In the meantime, it's time to do this.
1: Hello, darlings. It's Joanna Lumley here. Now it is time to spin the wheel on Bennett's Big Drive Time. I wonder what year the wheel will stop at today.
0: And you never know, could be any artist, any genre, any year, any track. Normally the wheel, a big surprise. Because you never know what's coming.

0: Here we go then. Where is the wheel going to start?
1: Remember the year 2005.
0: And a bit of dolly. Yeehaw! If I was a carpenter.

there, boss. Oh, sorry. This is Rab C. You listen to my friend, Aaron Bennett. Oh, all right. He'll play what you want. You know that. I mean, it's his show. He thinks he can play what he wants, but really, we want to hear what you want. So get in touch and let him know what you want. Then he'll no play what he wants. He'll play what you want. Does that make sense? You know what I'm trying to say, don't you? No? Oh, well. Get an interpreter. Get somebody to tell you what I'm talking about.

like the hit originally by Tamsin Archer and Sleeping Satellite. If you do want to get in touch with me, do so while there's still time. Remember, Back to the Old School is coming at 2:15. So if you want a last minute request, ring in 01-253-93-49-66. 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It'll be lovely to see you.

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Already. Time really does fly when you're having fun. This show just whizzes by.

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0: Oh, no! It's not Ann Bennett.
1: Oh. Oh, suppose I better listen to me. Please, another big song.
2: Oh, dear. That one's got a bit of a silent intro on it. There we go. Back to the old school on the way. Next.

0: chance of playing as one of the old school tunes, you know? I don't mean one of the ones we played at the school disco. I mean as in old school dance music, you know? All that heat banging stuff. Aye. Mary Doll hates that, but still play it, you know? I'm in a bad mood, you know?
1: And on back to the old school. And this one. 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
2: I'm a Scatman.

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If the scat man can do it, so can you. Everybody's saying that the scat man stutters, but does and never stutter when he sings. But what you don't know, I'm gonna tell you right now that the stutter and the scat is the same thing. You, I'm the scat man. Where's the scat man? I'm the scat man. Why should we be pleasing any politician?

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As a matter of fact, I don't let nothing hold you back. If the scat man can do it, so can you. I hear you all ask about the meaning of scat. Well, I'm the professor, and all I can tell you is while you're still sleeping, the saints are still weeping, 'cause things you call dead haven't yet had the chance to be born. I'm the scat man.

And that is where Bennett's Big Drive Time does come to an end for a Monday afternoon. Thank you so much for tuning in. Thank you for all your requests. Couldn't do it without you. Been another very busy show. Bennett's Big Drive Time does return tomorrow. Same time, same place. We'll do it all over again, the Non-Stop 404. Traffic and Travel, same title, different song. The 5 o'clock sing along the wheel. And we will be going back to the old school because we know you love it. Stay tuned here on your local station. More great music is on the way when I go off the air at 6.

For my tea tonight, I think it's going to be chicken Kiev, curly fries, washed down with a big mug of coffee. I love my coffee. I drink far too much coffee. I end up weeing for England, but never mind.

And then it's off to Andy's Man Club, the men's mental health talking group. I'll tell you, they're brilliant. Lovely bunch of chaps. 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Every Monday evening from 7. And near you.

all that's left for me to do is to say goodnight and God bless. Take care of yourselves and each other. Remember that hashtag, be kind, because you know what they say, a little bit of kindness. It does go a very, very, very, very, very, very long way. No matter how small it is. Go and open a door for somebody. Pick up a prescription for a neighbour. It all makes a difference.

ladies and gentlemen, boys and girls. Do you need rescue? Because you're listening to the Green Nightingale Pirate Radio Show. Of course you don't need rescuing. We're here for an hour with great music, from the rock and roll 50s, the swinging 60s, and the sensational 70s. And yes, you know what the first record was. Rescue Me, Fontella Bass, 1965. Got to number 11 in the UK singles charts. Personally, it should have gone higher. More people should have gone out and bought it, but they didn't. They were skint that week. Okay, not much to tell you, have I? Except about the wife. Then I'll get on with the show. My wife asked me why I keep buying bananas. I said, don't you know? It's because they're appealing.

Well, a great record there from Brian Paul and the Tremolos back in 1964. And that was called Someone, Someone. Got to number two in the UK, couldn't quite get to that number one, and 17 in the Australian charts. Have you been good this week? Well, I'll tell you what I'm going to do. The next record is for all the good people listening. But if you've been bad, then shut your ears. You don't deserve to hear this next one.

0: Well, that was 1 year earlier than the previous record. This was 1963. It was from Johnny Ray. And I'll Never Fall In Love Again. And it came out as an EP in Australia. Now, for all the good people and all the bad people can now open their ears once again because I've got a very important announcement to make. Now, it's very important you listen. I want you to know that quicksand is very dangerous. Yes, quicksand is very dangerous. Just give you a moment for that to sink in.
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0: Well, there you have it, Middle of the Road, and 1971, our first centuries record on the programme. That was called Soli Soli, got to number 5 in the UK. It also peaked at number 2 in Germany, number 1 in Switzerland, Norway and the Netherlands. I want to say hello to George Charalambos in Paphos in Cyprus. Hello, George. I got Ricky Cranford, he's also with us in Elgin Moray in Scotland, and Ryan Kingham in Bay City, Michigan. Anybody else? Hello to you as well.
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1: 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Nightingale, the DJ you grew up with, is always playing your favorite all-time hits.
0: And before I play more hits, what I'm going to do is go and put the kettle on because I'm really dying for a cup of tea. I tell you what, I don't know why I love a cup of tea. Maybe this will help.
3: There is nothing quite so heavenly as a nice cup of tea.
0: Oh, that's why I love a cup of tea. Okay, I'm getting ready to play the double play. So if you go and put the kettle on, you'll be ready for the double play. And by the way, don't forget to get the biscuits out. As our regular listeners know, we start with the Beatles. Always play the Beatles. 1964 this week. And I'm going to follow it up with Paul Jones. So two records back to back. The Beatles and Paul Jones. While we drink our cup of tea.

0: Well, that was our double play. Of course, we had the Beatles in 1964. A record that got to number one, of course it did. Can't Buy Me Love. And then that was followed up with a record from Paul Jones in 1967. And Thinking It Ain't For Me. I tell you what, this next thing I'm going to do is definitely for you.
1: Oh, no. Smile. Get happy.
2: I was driving down the road this morning when I suddenly disappeared into a portion of sour cream and chive. I just didn't see the dip in the road.
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0: Bridges with Donna Summer. Love to Love You Baby. 1976 got to number 4 in the UK singles chart. It also reached number 17 in France, number 13 in the Netherlands, number 11 in Italy and Ireland, number 9 in Austria, number 8 in New Zealand, number 6 in Spain and Switzerland, number 5 in Sweden, number 2 in the US and number 1 in Canada. And if you got the record and you want to pull it out and play it again, it's on the GTO record label.
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0: 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Now you need to dress up for this one. 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
1: News has just arrived at our news desk that the police are urging drivers to stop removing their brake lights in the latest internet trend. A police spokesman has told one of our news reporters that the craze shows no sign of stopping.

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0: Now, a lot of people won't know this, so I'm going to tell you. It was originally released in 1964 under the names of Caesar and Cleo, where it became a minor hit in the US. But in 1965, they changed their name to Sonny and Cher and re-released the single on the Reprise record label, where it reached number 1 in Canada, number 14 in the Netherlands, number 16 in Sweden, number 8 in the US, and number 11 in the UK. Now's the time in the program. I'm going to tell you an amazing fact. Oh yes, I'm full of information today. Did you know there's enough gold in the Earth's core to cover the planet? Scientists estimate that most of Earth's gold is locked deep within the core. Enough to coat the entire surface of the planet in a thin layer of gold. I'll tell you what, I'm going to get me shovel out. So if you're wondering what I'm doing during the day, I'm shoveling. I want a bit of that gold. Definitely. Just don't tell the tax man. And if I'm good enough, I'll share it with you.
1: It's now time to go deep into the archives of Pete Nightingale for another Revive 45.

0: Well, that was the sound of Sam Cooke back in 1962. Bring It On Home to Me. See, the Animals did a version after that. It didn't get anywhere in the single chart, but it did get to number 13 in the US on the Billboard Hot 100. Thank you for contacting the show. How are you today?
1: I'm okay, thanks. I went shopping today for a new bed, but I couldn't decide on which one to buy.
0: I am intrigued, but I'm really wondering, so is everybody else. What was your decision?
1: So I decided best to sleep on it and make a decision in the morning.
0: And the beat goes on. I tell you what, don't you just hate it when you're singing along to a song and the artist gets the words wrong? I bet that happens to us on the next record.
2: Do you want to sing?
3: Yeah, I do. Then why don't we sing along to this one?

0: That was the Book Brothers. I wonder how many words they got wrong when you were singing along to it. That was called Side by Side, 1963. Now, some more listeners are coming, so I want to say hello to Howard David Utterly in Burnley in Lancashire. I've got Joel Hart. Hello to you. You're in the US of A, but where? But I've got David A. Tobin. He's in Hanover in Germany. Hello to you all.
1: 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It's just...
2: bubbling over with...
0: Well, we're going to stay with the year 1963. It's a good for sing-along records like this one.

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1: The Boss Jock ready to rock. Spinning faster, platters that matter. We're gonna get real gone. Ladies, get your lipstick on. If you're a brunette, redhead, or blonde, we got the hits from dusk till dawn. And all you greasers and all you jocks, pull up your Argyle socks. We got the music that rocks. Don't forget, tip your car hops. We got guitars and cars coming your way. Don't worry about tomorrow today. Rock and roll is here to stay.

0: That was the Coasters. That was called Poison Ivy, a bit of rock and roll there. From 1959, got to number 15 in the UK singles charts, number 7 in the US on the Billboard Hot 100. Now, I'm going to give you a bit of information now. And did you know that Vincent Price was taller than Katie Price and also heavier than the 70s pop star Alan Price? Now, I discovered this on a price comparison website.
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0: What I'm going to do, because I put a nice smooth jingle on, I'm going to slow it down with the romance spot. Yes, that's where we get nice and romantic. We put a nice romantic record on, so if you're with your partner, sit down with them, relax and enjoy the next record. If you're on your own, just get a drink, sit down, relax and enjoy the record as well. It's a great one from 1962, so let's get in the mood.

It's now time to get your partner. 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Then kiss and hold each other and continue to do so during this next record.

0: When I saw a Manti record there from Brian Hyland back in 1962, it was called Till With A Kiss, got to number 3 in the UK and number 3 in the US.
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0: Coming into our twin spin, that's where I played two records back to back from the same year. This year we got 1967 as the year we're going to play this week, and I hope you're going to enjoy the two records. That's all I'm going to say about them. Let's get straight in.
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Well, unfortunately, we've come up to the end of the programme. Hope you enjoyed it today. Don't forget, there's more next week. Make sure you tune in. Same place, same time, same station. So until next week, have a great week. Stay safe. And I'm going to say bye.

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Hello, yes, it is the Time for Music Life. How are you doing? Over the next 2 hours, music news and memories for you to put together and guess the years. 2 hours, 2 different years, lots of great music, few features, and we'll finish off each hour with the top three from the charts of this day back in the year. We'll explore what was on TV in the year, what was on in the cinemas, and in the first hour we've got our one-of-a-kind track from the year. And this week, it's from Hot Butter, which sounds like a bit of a dangerous thing in a microwave, but it's not. It's a band. That should bring back some memories. In each hour, we'll also have our big question of the week, a useless bit of trivia for you to try and guess the answer to. And the big question for this hour is, about 50 million people worldwide say they know how to do this. What is it? You can find out the answer to that before the end of this hour. So that's our menu for this week, but what we always say is it's all about the music, and he's the first of our songs from this year. It features Robin Gibb on lead vocals. It is the Bee Gees with Run to Me.

Starman David Bowie, and that song became his first chart hit in 3 years and launched the Ziggy Stardust era. So we always end each hour with a top three countdown for this week in our mystery year, but before that, I ask you to try and identify what was number one from a short snip of the song. Here's your first listen. There you go, number one this week back in the year. Who was it and what's the song? Another listen and a clue in about 15 minutes.

Elton John and Crocodile Rock, and that reached number 5, and it became Elton John's first American number 1 single. Music all for 1 year during this hour. What was the year? It was the year that this was in the charts.

One month ago today, I was happy as a lark. But now, I go for walks, to the movies, maybe to the park. I have a seat on the same old bench to watch the children play. You know, tomorrow is their future. But for me, just another day. They all gather around me. They seem to know my name. We laugh, tell a few jokes, but it still doesn't ease my pain. I know I can't hide from a memory, though day after day I've tried. I keep saying she'll be back, but today again.

The Shy Lights and Have You Seen Her, and that was their second top 40 hit, reaching number 3. In each hour of the show, we jump out of our mystery to take a look at something interesting that happened this week in music history. And our Time Bomb Music Life flashback this hour is from this week in 2008. Jackson Browne sued US Republican presidential candidate John Cain for using one of his songs without permission.

Jackson Browne claimed the use of that song, Running on Empty, in an advert was an infringement of copyright and would lead people to conclude that he endorsed John McCain, and he claimed more than $75,000 in damages. Did he win? He did. An out-of-court settlement resulted in an undisclosed payment and a formal apology. Either way, it's a great song. Our Time of Our Music Life flashback. Back to the music of Our Mystery Now, and Derek and the Dominoes were in the charts with this.

Derek and the Dominoes and Layla, and that was a number 7 hit in this year. Still to come, music from the year by the Electric Light Orchestra, Mott the Hoople, and this from Dr. Hook and the Medicine Show.

So, do you remember that? Dr. Hook and the Medicine Show with Sylvia's mother. Who was Sylvia? What was the year? We've been asking you to identify the number one from this week back in the year from a 1 second song snip. Here's your second listen. There you go, it was number one this week back in the year, and your first clue, it became this artist's first and only UK number one single. Another listen and another clue, maybe a bit better clue, in about 10 minutes' time. This was the year that astronauts Cernan and Schmidt landed on the moon in the Apollo 17 mission. They remain the last humans to walk on the lunar surface. A section of Memphis Highway 51 South was renamed Elvis Presley Boulevard, and the Electric Light Orchestra were in the charts with this.

0: Originally intended as a B-side for a solo single by Jeff Lynne, it became ALO's debut single, the 10538 Overture. In the first hour of the Time of Our Music Life each week, around this time, we search out a one-of-a-kind track. It could be a one-hit wonder, something a bit unusual, or a novelty song that became a hit. And this week, it's from Hot Butter. See what you think to this.
1: 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It's one-of-a-kind.

Hot Butter with Popcorn. So the story behind it. Well, Hot Butter were an American instrumental pop band formed by a guy called Sam Free. Their rendition of Popcorn became a massive international sensation and made it to number one on the UK singles chart. And it pioneered the commercial viability of synthesised electronic music in mainstream pop. And that is our one of a kind for this week.

Mott the Hoople and All the Young Dudes, and that single became their biggest UK hit, making it to number three. Our big question of the hour: about 50 million people worldwide say they know how to do this. What is it? Any idea? Well, the answer coming up just before the end of this hour. Here's the Partridge Family.

What a song. The Partridge Family with Breaking Up Is Hard to Do, and that was a cover of a Neil Sedaka hit. So, how are you doing with guessing the year all this great music's from? Any closer? Well, how about some clues from what was on in the cinemas in this year? You could have been watching The Poseidon Adventure or Last Tango in Paris, starring Marlon Brando. But the biggest box office hit in this year was The Godfather, which also starred Marlon Brando, and it grossed over £984,000 at the box office in the UK. Back to the music of this year, and a song from Terry Dactyl and the Dinosaurs.

Pterodactyl and the Dinosaurs and Seaside Shuffle, and that track was written by frontman Jonah Louie under his real name John Lewis, the same John Louie who had Stop the Cavalry. Our big question of the hour has been, about 50 million people worldwide say they know how to do this. What is it? Well, the answer is play the guitar.

Cat Stevens, Can't Keep It In, that reached number 13 in the charts of this year. The number one this week back in the year, what was it? Try and identify it from this. There go the final listener snip of the number one this week back in the year, and we already know that it became this artist's first and only UK number one single. And your final clue, the track was inducted into the Grammy Hall of Fame in 2015. If you've had a guess or you haven't a clue, find out what it is very soon as it's time for our top three countdown. And this week back in the year, Hawkwind, we're at number three.

Number three, Hawkwind with Silver Machine. And lyricist and vocalist Robert Calvert was inspired to write the song after reading an essay about how to construct a time machine. And number two, it was Rod Stewart.

Number two, Rod Stewart, You Wear It Well, and that would become Rod Stewart's second UK number one single. So that's just about it for the first hour of The Time of Our Music Life, and the year was 1972. Did you get it? Coming up in the second hour, we'll switch to hits from a different year, but first the number one from this week back in 1972. It was Alice Cooper and School's Out, and it was spent 3 weeks at the top.

Welcome back. It's the second hour of the Time of Our Music Life. All the music over the next hour is from one great year in music history, and it could be any time between 1958 and 2020. We'll explore what was on TV in the year, what was on in the cinemas, and in this hour we've got our song that should have been a hit but wasn't from sometime in the year. And this week, it's from Boney M. We'll also have another big question in this hour, a useless bit of trivia for you to try and guess the answer to. And the answer to it will be coming up before the end of the show. So that's our menu for the second hour, and the music, well, it was certainly a good year for chart music. Here's the first of our songs from this year, Duran Duran with Girls on Film.

Happy birthday, Stevie Wonder. The song was written as part of the campaign to have Martin Luther King Jr.'s birthday declared a national holiday in America. So we end each hour of the show with a top three countdown from this week in our mystery year. But during the hour, I ask you to try and identify what the number one is from a short snip of the song. Here's your first listen for this hour. There you go, number one on this day back in the year. Who was it and what's the song? Another listen and a clue in about 15 minutes. Our big question for this hour is, according to a recent survey, the average person buys seven of these in their lifetime. What are they? The answer coming up a little bit later.

Tight Fit and Back to the 60s. That made number four in this year, and it was another medley record in the style of Stars on 45. They just decided it was a good way to make money. Music all from one year during this hour, but what was the year? It was the year that this was in the charts.

The Electric Light Orchestra and Hold On Tight, and that was their 22nd Top 40 hit, and it reached number 4. In each hour of the Time of Our Music Life, we jump out of our mystery earth for a random music history flashback. And this week, in 1968, Tammy Wynette recorded Stand By Your Man at Epic Studios.

Stand By Your Man was completed in just 15 minutes in the studio, and it became Tammy Wynette's signature hit and one of the most covered songs in country music. It was co-written with producer Billy Sherrill. The song also served as the title track of a 1969 album, and it will be featured over the decades in films like Five Easy Pieces, Four Weddings and a Funeral, and The Crying Game. Our time of our Music Life flashback for this week. Back to the music of our mystery now, and Human League were in the charts with Love Action.

Kim Wilde with Water on Glass. That was her third single release, and it reached number 11. Don't forget, our big question for this hour, according to a recent survey, the average person buys 7 of these in their lifetime. What is it? Or what are they? Any idea? The answer coming up very soon. Still to come, music from the year by Shakin' Stevens, Soft Cell, and this from UB40.

0: episode. Do you remember that? UB40 with 1 in 10, and that was their fifth top 40 hit in August this year. But what was the year? We've been asking you to identify the number one this week back in the year from a short song snip. Here's your second listen. There you go. It was number one on this day back in the year. And your first clue, it was this artist's only top 40 hit, and it reached number one for a single week. Another listen and another clue in about 10 minutes' time. In the second hour of the Time of Our Music Life each week, we have a search around at the bottom end of the top 100 charts of the year for a song that we think is worthy of the title, a song that should have been a hit but wasn't. And this week, it's from Boney M. See what you think to this.
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2: A song that should have been a hit but wasn't.

So there we go. That was Boney M and Children of Paradise. It only reached number 66 in the charts. They were formed in Germany by record producer Frank Farian. Their music defined the disco and pop music scene in this decade. Although the studio recordings did feature Frank Farian's own vocals alongside lead singer Liz Mitchell. Now, it's our song that should have been a hit but wasn't for this week.

That song holds a piece of percussion history as one of the very first commercial recordings to feature the newly invented Simmons electronic drum kit. Chant number one, I don't need this pressure on. It reached number three in July of this year for Spandau Ballet. This was the year that the Space Shuttle Columbia launched on its maiden flight, marking the successful debut of NASA's reusable spacecraft program. Also in this year, legendary reggae musician Bob Marley passed away at a hospital in Miami at the age of just 36, and the Specials were in the charts with Ghost Town.

The Specials and their fourth top 40 hit, Ghost Town, that reached number one in this year. So, how are you doing with guessing the year all this great music's from? Are you any closer? What about some clues from what was on in the cinemas in this year? You could have been queuing to see Time Bandit starring Sean Connery, possibly An American Werewolf in London. Or the biggest box office hit in this year was Raiders of the Lost Ark, and that grossed over £181 million at the box office. Do they help? Maybe not. How about this from the chart?

Shakin' Stevens and Green Door, and that song is a cover of a 1956 rock and roll classic by American singer Jim Lowe. The number one this week back in the air, what was it? Try and identify it from this. There you go, the final listen, a short snip of the number one today back in the year. And we already know that it was her only top 40 hit, and it reached number one for a single week. And your final clue, the artist whose real name was Mary Sanderman was a Scottish folk singer who adopted a Japanese name for this hit. Our big question of this hour has been, according to a recent survey, the average person buys seven of these in their lifetime. What is it? And the answer is a washing machine. Seven washing machines in your life. Time for the top three countdown from this week in our mystery year. And at number three, with the Royal

Number two, Soft Cell with Tainted Love, and the duo only spent about £1,000 to record that track, proving that big hits don't always need big budgets. So that's just about it for the time of our music life, and in this hour the music was from 1981. Did you get it? Hope you've enjoyed the music and memories from two great years this week. I'll be back same time, same place next week for another 2 hours of music from Mystery Years. Thanks for being here over the last 2 hours. Remember, this show is nothing without you. That's why we do it. There's just time to play the number one from this week back in 1981. It was Sonika with Japanese Boy, and it spent a single week at the top. Have a great week. Look after yourself. I'll see you next time. Here's number one from this week in 1981.

Hi, thanks for joining me for today's Oldies with an Oldie with me, Gord Cooper, the official Oldie. I'm the official Oldie, although I know there's a few other official Oldies around, but I'm the official Oldie because I was around when all the songs that you're going to hear in the next hour were released. So that makes me the official Oldie because all the songs I play, predominantly from the 60s and 70s, a smattering of the 80s and a smidgen of the 50s as well. And yes, even for the 50s, I was around, I think, if I remember rightly, with the songs I've got in the playlist, but there's lots of you around who were, or lots of you listening, should I say, who were around in the 60s and the 70s as well, who will know all the songs on today's show. Those of you who weren't, you will still recognize and sing along to most of them. But as always, we start off with an instrumental for you to see if you can work out who it is. Not the easiest one this week. Probably a lot of you recognize the song title or recognize the song, but do you know the song title or the artist who had a hit with it? While you're doing that, I'm going to play a few more couple of songs or so, and I'm going to put on a cup of tea because I'm struggling with my words, as you can tell at this moment in time. While I'm starting to boil the kettle, listen to this one from Nielsen. No, I-

Hopefully my grammar and my words should be a little bit more coherent than they were in the first thing. But as I was sort of sitting there blowing on my cup of tea so I could drink it, it made me realize that Bill Haley in the Comets, the track you just heard there, is the best part of 70 years old. So those of you who remember that one coming out, you are definitely officially an oldie for certain. Then before that, we had Slick. From the 70s, Midyore's first band with Forever and Ever. Then before that, we had, of course, I can't remember. Oh, yes, Nilsson, who suddenly appears to suddenly be called Harry Nilsson, whereas definitely in the 70s, he was just known as Nilsson without you. And then we start off today's show, the show, the instrumental that you were supposed to try and work out. Did you all guess? Did you know or did you remember that it was called Midnight in Moscow? And did you remember that it was Kenny Ball? Congratulations if you got it right. Commiserations if you got it wrong. But next week we'll have another instrumental to start off today's show. But let's head back to the 60s with this one from the Hollies.

probably the oldest song that you're going to hear on today's Oldies with an Oldie with me, Gord Coop, because while I was on, and I've made my cup of tea now. Yes, thank you very much. So.

John Paul Young with Love Is In The Air, and then before that, Matchbox with the 80s revival of Rockabilly and Rockabilly Rebel, and then before that we had the Hollies from the 60s with Stop Stop Stop. Why should we? Because we've got loads more music to play on today's show. We've got some Sheena Easton, some Everly Brothers, some Johnny Mathis, some Gallagher and Lyle, and this one from the Rubettes.

Just past the halfway stage of today's oldies with an oldie with me, Gord Cooper, and Cup of Tea is going down nicely. In fact, it's going down that nicely that because I reckon we've got about 25 minutes of the show left, we're just about past the halfway stage, I reckon I might be able to squeeze a second cup in as well. So those of you who are joining me in either a cup of tea or a cup of coffee or whatever takes fancy, bear in mind we've still got 25 minutes, so we may be able to squeeze another one in before the end of the show. Anyway, Love Affair, as I say, bringing on back the good times. Before that, Mary Hopkin, remember her? Short skirts, long blonde hair. With Those Were the Days and the Rubettes. And can you remember those? White suits and white flat caps as well with I Can Do It. But into the 80s, I did hint that I would be playing this artist fairly soon. So let's bring her on now. This from the 80s, a little bit of Sheena Easton.

As we're heading towards the end of the show, I thought it best to remind you, or for those of you who are fairly new listeners, inform you that the penultimate track gives me the opportunity to be a little bit of a shock jock. And I've waited 30 years or so being in the industry to be able to be a shock jock. It's not some... it's not so prevalent as it used to be in the good old sort of 60s and 70s, but it's my opportunity where I do my feature Rock Bottom, where I play a song very tongue-in-cheekly that I believe should never have been released, knowing full well that you all love it and will be singing along to it. But that is coming up fairly shortly. I reckon I can probably squeeze another two or three tracks in before we get to that stage. But you've just heard Johnny Mathis with Misty. Before that, the Everly Brothers with Kathy's Clown, and Sheena Easton, as promised, from the 80s with Modern Girl. Well-

Surely you can't blame me for putting that one in rock bottom. That should never have been released. Admittedly, it was released in the 60s. and we hadn't got so much choice of music as we have these days. But surely, Alan Prysett with Simon Smith and his amazing Dancing Bear. This week's featured artist in Rock Bottom, my moment of being a shock jock. And I know you were all singing along to it, which makes it even more fun. Before that, we had Kate Bush with The Man with a Child in His Eyes, and then Gallagher and Lyle with Heart on My Sleeve. I'm going to finish off with a little bit of a classic from 10cc and I'm Not in Love. But hopefully you've enjoyed my selection of music enough, including Rock Bottom, to join me same time, same place, same channel next week. So as always, thanks for listening and see you all again soon. Bye for now.

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The Derek Kyle fiasco, October 2nd, 2023, the Anderson Council's cover of Pete Townsend's Marianne with the Shaky Hand. This is the Midnight Callers with Let My Love Open the

started back at my old job last week. The job that I thought that I was very good at. I started back at the bottom rung, and this song just rings in my head every day. It makes it seem like this might have happened to me.

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K-Mac with Crash. I'm now being told we will not recognize that track when it does get released on November 4th. By the way, Sony Records has picked up the distribution on that record. Get on the bandwagon while it's still got seats. From David Bowie's Aladdin Sane, Lady Grinning Soul.

The first Sunday in November, we will do the Battle of the Genre Challenge. This time, the DJs will pick a genre and battle it out to see who could put together the best show. I chose rockabilly. Here's a little taste.

It was justified.

All right, we're getting to the end of hour number one, the Darren Kyle Fiasco. Your Hits Digital Radio, Elton John's Island Girl getting us there. Let's finish up the hour with Tom Kanak's Medicine, and I'll see you folks on the other side of the hour. Don't go anywhere. Where you going? I just said not to go anywhere. Where you going? Oh, go. Stop. Come back.

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4: The Darren Kyle Fiasco, Your Hits Digital Radio. The Vapors gave us Prisoner. We heard from the Radiators from Space. We heard from the Sex Pistols. We heard from the Dictators. We heard from Nick Lowe. You also heard the jingle for the Battle of the Genres. I'll be doing Rockabilly for that, so be sure to tune in November 4th or 5th, whatever that Sunday is, and listen to my show and vote. Vote for me. Vote for Pedro. Now, back to the punk, the new wave, whatever you want to call it.

girls. There was a lot of rotting going on that night. Cruising time for the young bright lights. Just down past the gas rush by the meat factory door.

0: I know what you're thinking. How do you make it nearly 51 minutes into a punk rock hour not play the Ramones? Well, we fixed that, huh? I'm going to say goodbye, but I'm going to tell you, this was the most fun I've had in a long time. Let's just finish out the hour with this stuff, won't you say?
1: You'd better run along, Durwood. We don't want you to be late for doing whatever it is you do.
0: 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Thank you.

0: 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Where did you go? No one just seems to give you an answer, do they? But anyway, it's a good song. It's only 2 minutes 24, but it's still a good song. Four tops. Where did you go?
1: Now it's time to bust some moves. Mr. G's Memorable Moments Show. Stop that relaxing and get up and dance.

0: Someone from 1965, Ditto Spinners, and this one's called I'll Always Love You.
1: By gum, these songs make me remember to when I were a lad. This DJ plays them oldies just like they used to be. Très bien. Here. Kettle on, mother.
2: 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Reliving lost memories and remembering lost loves.

0: somewhat suit the charts a couple of times for the same guy, Carl Douglas, come for the fighting, because he came into one of the films in the 70s, didn't it? It was originally hit in the 60s, but anyway, here we go, Carl Douglas. This was called Kung Fu
1: Fighting. It's Mr. G on your radio.

0: This one from David Bowie. I love this song. It's brilliant. And unfortunately, David Bowie doesn't like it, so he never used to do it on his tours or anything like that. And I just think it's a lovely little song. It's called The Laughing Gnome.
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1: 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You are listening to Mr. G's Memorable Moments Show. 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